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0: Albert.
1: Hey, that's me. I'm here. Good morning, everybody. Welcome to the Sunday Breakfast Show. How you doing, everybody? If you are a football person, I'm quite sure you are catching the World Cup, right? And that's going to be a World Cup update in the next hour. Stay with us for a jolly good time. Okay, it's a brand new hour at 8 o'clock hour. How are you doing, everybody? You okay? Getting ready to go out to have breakfast? 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On Tracks FM. Okay, time for our usual, you know, dial a request. 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Yes, give me a buzz. 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Any songs from the 50s to the 90s, we got them. We'll play for you, okay? Right here on Tracks. So call me now, 03-228-254-91-474.

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I'm going eating. Robbie Williams, Beyond the Sea on Trax FM. Hey, all the dads out there, all the children out there, you know, do something, man. Do something and win an Air Fryer 5000 series right here on Trax FM. And this Air Fryer series has air fry, of course. It has steam. It can do steam. 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And some other steam fry options. It's incredible. The Air Fryer 5000 series, it could be yours when you take part in our Cherish the Moments with My Hero contest right here on Trax FM in conjunction with Father's Day. And, you know, simply create and post a video. A short video, it doesn't have to be long, you know, a short one of you cooking with your father figure. It can be your dad, it can be your uncle or your grandfather, or a special cooking moment with your son or a daughter, you know. So yeah, let's do it, man, let's do it. I want you to win the Air Fryer 5000 series. It's going to be really wow, okay? So get creative, share the love and show us those cherished family moments. Go to Trax FM's Instagram or TikTok for full contest details, okay? And the winner will be announced on Father's Day, 21st June 2026, right here on Trax. Trax FM, cherish the moments with your hero. Oh, yes. And dial a request, by the way, is closed. We've got our three listeners already. Yeah, very fast fingers. Han from Kuantan. Hey Han, how you doing? And Han wants a Lobo song. I'm glad I've got someone, and that's for the sisters. He actually caught up with them earlier today, and he knows for a fact they are listening to the radio. So the sisters, you know who you are, and you know where you stay, and of course the Han knows where you are too. So this song's for you guys. Enjoy the day, okay? And enjoy the Lobo song. All right, Han, thanks, man. Thanks. And I look forward to the day you actually jump into Facebook, okay? I look forward to that, I tell you. Okay, Rodney Allen in Penang is awaiting me to come over and, you know, share a nice breakfast with him. I don't know. I'm quite busy here in KL, so we'll wait and see what happens, okay? Thanks, Rodney Allen, for your invite. And Rodney wants a song to be dedicated to his late brother. A Perry Como song, of course, The Wind Beneath My Wings. That's coming up. And Halim, good morning, Halim. How are you doing? How are things in Ipoh? I trust all is good. And Halim wants a song by Elton John, Something About the Way You Look Tonight, dedicated to everybody. Thanks, Halim. For now, though, here's Lobo for the sisters. Enjoy this. Special dedication from Han.

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1: Before Lionel Messi lifted the trophy in 2022, his tournament started in complete disaster. Huge underdog Saudi Arabia shocked the world by beating Argentina 2-1 in the opening group match, causing the King of Saudi Arabia to declare an immediate national public holiday the very next day.
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0: The Way You Look Tonight, Elton John on Trax FM. Okay, let's go to the phone and check in with Hafizi with the latest weather report. He's from Met Department. Hi, Hafizi, how are you doing? Good morning.
1: Hi, I'm good. Good morning.
0: Okay, so how's the weather for today? Tell us more. Go on.
1: All right.
0: Thanks.
1: Hello and happy weekend, Malaysia. Fair weather is currently observed over most states in Peninsula Malaysia, except for Penang, which are experiencing light rain. Isolated rain is also observed over Samarahan, Sibu and Mukah Division in Sarawak, expected to last until late morning. Later this afternoon, isolated thunderstorms are forecast to occur over most states in Peninsula Malaysia, especially across the interior and the east coast. As for East Malaysia, Sarawak will experience rain over the northern division from late evening until early night. For Sabah, thunderstorms with rain are forecast across all divisions from this afternoon into the night. That's all for now. For more weather updates, you can always check out our official website or download the My Cuaca app. Thanks for tuning in and stay with us here on Trax FM.
0: Hafizi, thank you so much, man.
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0: Okay, talk soon. Trax FM, that's the weather report for you. And it's 8:37 a.m. Let me just go back to my Facebook page and see who are on my screen as arranged by Facebook's algorithm, no less. Betty Quirk, hey, good morning. She says, just got back from a morning walk. Good. A healthy person is a happy person. Yeah, Betty? Keep on exercising is a good thing. Ting Moy Ng, hey, good morning. Christina Raj and Joseph C. Also, a big hello to Chegu Jong. Hey, Chegu Jong would like to send her love and thanks to Agnes Angela, Lisa Rina, Norniti, Donnie, Winnie Yee, Dorian Pasquale, Priscilla Young and Wong, Shelley Key, Catherine Young and Fiona, Joel Jaraj, wishing all a blessed Sunday. Thank you, Chegu Jong and Priscilla Wong. Hi, good morning. And she's giving joyful blessings, joyful vibes to Donnie, Rina, Winnie Yee, also Fiona Young, Awang Idris, Joseph C, Chegu Jong, Peter Tinkow, James Hukala, Mun Andrew, Betty Quirk, Betty So, Johnny Tay, Grace Ang, and so many others. Thank you, Priscilla Wong, world traveler. Have a good one, okay? Where are you this week? You are in Perth, or are you in Brunei, or are you in Kuala Lumpur? Where are you, Priscilla? Let us know, all right? Keep us posted. And have a great time traveling wherever you are. Christiana Chin says hello to everyone. Shirley Key, hey, good morning. Welcome. Ji Chun Fo, hello, hello. And who else is here? Let me see. Dorian Pasquale, hey, good morning. She's sending her love to me. Thank you so much. Right back at ya. To the Fab Swingers. Also to Elizabeth, Chandra, Elvis, Robert, Shirley, Mun Andrew, Chegu Jong, Agnes, and Gladys Poor, Christiana, Evelina, May, Flora, Melissa Liu, Fiona, etc., etc. Thank you, Dorian Pasquale. Let's rock and roll. Yeah, okay, who else is here? Richard Goh, hey, good morning from Malacca, and he would like to say a big hello to me, right back at ya. Also to birthday celebrant, big hello to Richard Thomas, his special day, 14th of June. Wait a minute. It is today. Today is 14th. Hey, happy birthday, Richard Thomas, and have a fine, fine celebration. May there be many more to come. And yes, thank you very much, Richard, for letting us know it's Richard Thomas's birthday today. Yes. Okay, big hello also going out from Richard. Go to buddies in music, Mike Chi, Mun, Elizabeth Liu, Eric Goh, Jackie Ang, Donnie, Evelina Lim, Norniti, Joel Jaraj, Liz and Brian, Betty Quirk, Johnny Tay, and members of the Fab Stringers. Thank you very much, Richard Goh. Putra Borneo is here as well, sending his love and regards to me. Thank you to James Pingiran Zakaria, Maria Sulaiman, James Hukala, Helen Kwe, Noraniti, Lisa Rina, Zila Honey, Polly Massing, Peter Tinkow, Rene Bhaktia, Zulkifli Muhammad Ares, Donnelly, Baba Dudu, and so many more. Enjoy a blessed Sunday, everybody. Thank you, Putra. Thank you. Josie, hey, good morning and welcome to the show. All right, let's bring on the music.

each day be a good day. Andy Williams on tracks 10 to 9. Ilham will be back soon in about 10 minutes for the news. Meanwhile, I'm still here and I'm going to look into my Facebook patrons who are in here. According to Facebook, Catherine Yam is here. Hey, good morning, Catherine. Welcome. She's sending lovely Sunday vibes to me. Thank you to John M. Ting, Irene Yam, Catherine Yong, Shirley Key, Man Andrew, Elvis Franklin, Priscilla Yong, Fiona, Awang, James Pingiran, Tilda, Helen, Christiana Chin, Brother Lee Manhui, Norniti, KP, and many others. Thank you, Catherine. And Lee Zarina is still partying around. That's good. They keep up the good work. And Indu Kanowit, great to hear from you, Indu. Who else? Let's see. Alex's David Biju. My friend, welcome. Great to see you here on board. The Sunday Breakfast Show, and he's sending beautiful Sunday vibes to Helen Quain, Sylvia Andrew, Angelina, Alice Spencer, Narniti, Zahara Ibrahim, Rose and Ron, Chindu, Ambuyao, Agnes Angela, Winnie Yee, Josie Chung, Sandra Constance, Tilda Francis, Amelia Sam, and many, many, many more. Be happy always. Have a great day. Hey, thanks very much, Alexis, David Biju. You take care and stay groovy, okay? Fiona Yong is here too. Hey, good morning. A big shout out to me. Thank you. Right back at ya. To Brother Mun, Shirley, Catherine Yong, Priscilla Yong, and Wong, Christiana, Elvis, Kun Chin, Yi Huat Ang, Vivo, Eric Goh, Zulkifli Muhammad Aris, Awang, James Pingiran, Terrio, Andias, Chandrawati, Winnie Yi, Rina Shimamura, Doreen Pasquale, Chegu Jong, Catherine Yam, and so many more. Sam Erdiasami, hey, good morning, welcome. Brian Raymond Pereira, great to hear from you. Always, all the time. Wonderful. Keep coming back, brother. And even Eng says hello to everyone. Saw Sweet B is saying hello to me, right back at ya. To Lawrence Leong, Patrick Low, Wong Mei Mei, Janet and Wendy Low, Sally Chong, and Lily Ong. Thank you, Sweet B. Thank you very much. Yi Huat Ang, one more. And he's sending Sunday vibes to lots of love to me. Thank you to Mun, Alan Kamel, Fiona Yong, Peter Tinkau, Awang, Rina, Melissa, C-Record, Catherine Yong, Melody, Betty Quirk, and Kawan Lee Manhui. Norbel Shaw sends love to everyone. That's so kind of you, Norbel. You have a good time, okay? Are you still in KL or back to Kuala Kangsar? Well, wherever you are, doesn't matter as long as you are having a great time, okay, Norbel Shaw? Thank you for dropping in.

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0: Good morning. Salam Lise Madani. Ilham Irfan with the main news at 9 a.m. Here are the headlines. Maturity and mutual respect seen as key to national unity. And diplomatic strength ensures continued energy supply for Malaysia. The News and Four. Prime Minister Dato' Sri Anwar Ibrahim stressed that Malaysia needs political maturity, rationality and wisdom to strengthen national unity. He said the country's diversity, which is the foundation of the nation's formation, must be preserved through mutual respect and a rejection of any elements that could divide society. Citing leaders such as Tunku Abdul Rahman and those from Sabah and Sarawak, he said nation building requires patience and wisdom.
1: Sebenarnya majoriti rakyat negara ini paham arti perpaduan. 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
0: Dato' Sri Anwar was speaking at the National Level National Unity Week 2026 in Likas, Sabah yesterday. Meanwhile, Dato' Sri Anwar said political stability is currently one of the key factors in attracting more investment to the country.
2: Sebab politik yang stabil ini menyebabkan pelabur datang. 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Johor lagi 9. Itu melonjak.
0: The Prime Minister also stressed that the government continues to practice a spirit of compromise and cooperation to ensure the country's stability is maintained. On a related note, Dato' Sri Anwar also said that strong international relations and political stability have enabled Malaysia to continue securing oil and gas supplies despite global uncertainty following the energy crisis. He added that wise diplomatic policies have led countries such as Russia and Turkmenistan to regard Malaysia as a close and friendly nation.
3: Turkmenistan itu negara sahabat dengan Malaysia dan Presiden Turkmenistan kata kalau PM Anwar sampai, insyaAllah dia cuba berikan telaga gas di antara telaga gas yang terbesar di dunia, dia serah berunding dan bekerja dengan Petronas kerana Malaysia.
0: The implementation of the Sabah Electricity Grid Project, the Southern Madani Link, proves the federal government's commitment to ensuring that the development agenda and basic amenities can be enjoyed by the people in the state's interior areas. Prime Minister Dato' Sri Anwar Ibrahim said the project will also boost economic growth in addition to raising the standard of living for the people in remote areas.
4: Projek ini bukan kecil maknanya. 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
0: He said this when officiating the groundbreaking ceremony for the Sabah Southern Madani Link project in Sabah. At the same event, Dato' Sri Anwar also approved an immediate special allocation totaling 250,000 ringgit for the repair of basic facilities at a secondary school in the Sipitang district.
4: 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Segera kita lulus.
0: Separately, a proposal to provide allowances for Form 6 students will be brought to the cabinet meeting next week. Education Minister Fadlina Siddiq said the ministry understands the priority of these students and is committed to advocating for the matter. Previously, the ministry advocated for allowances for Institute of Teacher Education IPG students who are now receiving the benefit.
5: Saya dapat cara mengenal itu. 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
0: She was speaking at the POV Anak Muda Youth and the Uncertainty of Reality for Northern Zone program. Nearly 1,000 participants attended the program to discuss issues including education, the economy, employment and the cost of living. In other developments, 11 marching band groups from Malaysia and 4 foreign countries have gathered for the Taiping International Youth Marching Band Festival 2026. The Minister of Housing and Local Government, Nga Kor-Ming, said, "The second edition of the festival serves as a platform for cultural exchange, strengthening international friendship and boosting local tourism. Participation from Japan, Hong Kong, the Philippines and Indonesia is seen as proof that music can serve as a universal language that unites communities." And before we resume, we'll be right back after this short message.
6: 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Hashtag Satu Bola Satu Dunia. 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
0: Welcome back. On the foreign front, US President Donald Trump will attend a G7 working session with Ukraine's President Volodymyr Zelensky in France on Tuesday, although no bilateral meeting is scheduled. A senior US official said the G7 summit will be held in Evian from June 15 to 17, where Trump is also expected to hold bilateral talks with leaders including France's Emmanuel Macron, Qatar, the United Arab Emirates, Egypt and India. Officials said Zelensky will join the session with possible informal sideline discussions, while Trump is expected to focus on issues including trade, artificial intelligence, immigration and energy. Elsewhere, municipal workers have been killed in the latest Zionist attack in Gaza, while several others were injured. The attack reportedly targeted the Abu Asi area in the Bridge refugee camp, where the victims were on duty at a waste disposal site where the incident occurred. Following the strike, all those injured were taken to Al Oda Hospital for treatment. Turning to sports news, Japan coach Hajime Moriyasu said deeply regrets the decision to leave out captain Wataru Endo, describing the Liverpool midfielder as hurt after he was ruled out of the World Cup due to a foot injury. Moriyasu said he made the final call after assessing Endo's fitness, adding that the 33-year-old, who earned 73 caps and scored 4 goals, was understanding despite the setback. Japan also head into the tournament without Kaoru Mitoma, but Moriyasu insisted the squad must stay focused as they aim to progress in a tough Group F alongside the Netherlands, Tunisia and Sweden. Iran are drawing attention ahead of their Group G opener against New Zealand on Monday. Coach Amir Galinoy's squad are finalizing preparations in Tijuana, Mexico. The match is crucial for Iran's hopes of reaching the next round, despite earlier disruption caused by visa issues involving 15 Iran Football Federation officials, which forced a late training camp move from Arizona. However, players have received their visas and are ready for the tournament. And finally, England have enjoyed great preparation for the World Cup after arriving in Kansas City, their tournament base. England captain and Bayern Munich forward Harry Kane praised head coach Thomas Tuchel's squad for a strong camp in Florida, where they beat New Zealand and Costa Rica in friendlies. He called the build-up top drawer ahead of their opener against Croatia next Wednesday. And to end the bulletin, here's a recap of the headlines. Maturity and mutual respect seen as key to national unity. And diplomatic strength ensures continued energy supply for Malaysia.

This has been the main news at 9 a.m. The news edited by Putri Rosli. 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

Hey, good morning. Hello, hello, hello. Welcome back to the only radio hour marinated in beats, coated in jokes, and slow cooked in nonsense. Hey, I'm your part-time DJ, part-time comedian, full-time chicken curry lover, but you can still call me Funny Master Albert, okay? And before you ask, yes, full-time means I've got curry in my blood type. My doctor said I needed more iron, so I said, okay, cool, you know, put it in a pot with some turmeric. He's no longer my doctor, by the way. Here's how this funny hour works, okay? I talk, we play songs hot enough to make your speakers sweat. I come back, drop a song, drop a joke with just enough spice to make you cough, laugh, and then more songs. It's like a buffet. You know, music is the roti canai, jokes are the curry, and I'm the guy who went back for thirds and regrets nothing. A shout out to everyone listening while I'm cooking. If you burn the rice, while you are cooking rather, if you burn the rice because of me, just call it smoky flavor, okay? And shout out to the folks eating takeout. You are my people, okay? If your food delivery guy knows your order by heart, congratulations. You are also a full-time chicken curry lover. Welcome to the club. No membership fee, just a burning tongue. Today's broadcast, or rather forecast, 100% chance of classic songs with a slight drizzle of dad jokes, okay? If you don't like the song, wait 3 minutes. If you don't like the joke, wait 1 minute. If you still don't like it, maybe you need more curry in your life. That's my medical opinion, by the way. Okay, now groove to this.

Listen to what the man said, Paul McCartney. A little less talk and more music, because I need to prepare for the World Cup updates, okay? Stay tuned, coming up soon, the World Cup updates right here on Tracks. Randy Van Warmer, just when I needed you most.

0: That's never gonna be anyone else but you, for me. 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
0: Good morning, good morning, good morning. Here are the World Cup updates. The final match of Group B's opening round delivered plenty of late drama early this morning as Qatar and Switzerland battled to a thrilling 1-1 draw at the San Francisco Bay Stadium. Switzerland looked set to claim all 3 points after Brill Embolo converted a penalty in the 17th minute to give the Swedes an early lead. They went on to dominate much of the contest, enjoying 70% possession and registering 37 shots as they searched for a second goal to put the game beyond reach. However, Qatar refused to give up. Deep in stoppage time, with just 1 minute remaining in the 6 minutes added on, Bihwala Nihuhi found the equalizer to rescue a valuable point for his side and deny Switzerland victory at the death. The match also had its fair share of intensity, with Qatar picking up 2 yellow cards, while Switzerland received 1 booking as tempers flared during several hard-fought exchanges. The result means Group B is perfectly balanced after the opening round of matches. Hosts Canada, Bosnia and Herzegovina, Qatar and Switzerland have all recorded 1-1 draws in their opening fixtures, leaving every team level on 1 point, heading into the second round of group matches. Meanwhile, one of the tournament's biggest names was in action this morning as Brazil opened their Group C campaign against Morocco at the New Jersey Stadium. In a result that surprised many fans, Morocco struck first through Ismail Sabari in the 20th minute to put the North Africans ahead. Brazil responded just 11 minutes later when Vinicius Jr. found the back of the net in the 31st minute to level the score. Despite enjoying periods of control and creating opportunities of their own, the 5-time world champions were unable to find a winner as the match ended 1-1. The results means Morocco have already shown they are capable of troubling one of football's traditional powerhouses, while Brazil will be looking for improvements when they return to action in their next group match. Attention now turns to the ongoing Group C encounter between Haiti and Scotland, which kick off at 9 a.m. Malaysia time on Sukan Plus, with both teams hoping to take advantage of Brazil and Morocco dropping points. The football action continues at 12 noon Malaysia time when Australia faces Turkey in a Group D clash, with the United States already sitting on 3 points following their 4-1 victory over Paraguay. Both Australia and Turkey know that a win could put them in an excellent position early in the race for a place in the knockout stages. And that's our World Cup updates.
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2: Before Lionel Messi lifted the trophy in 2022, his tournament started in complete disaster. Huge underdog Saudi Arabia shocked the world by beating Argentina 2-1 in the opening group match, causing the King of Saudi Arabia to declare an immediate national public holiday the very next day.
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5: Hey, I'm glad you came in here tonight. I'm so itching to dance, I can't stand it. And I was counting on dancing with

Como Jukebox Baby on Tracks FM. Hi there, good morning. It's the Sunday Breakfast Show, The Funny Hour. And Dolly Ann says this, she's been listening since 6 o'clock in the morning and it's bright and sunny and hot in Ampang, where she is. Ooh, let's hope there'll be some rain coming, okay? Anyways, Dolly has a funny one, and it goes like this. Now, a man, okay, a man was getting a haircut, and the barber keeps asking him, "So, hey, how's your mother-in-law these days? Huh? Your mother-in-law?" The man replies, "She's fine. Don't worry about it. She's fine." Now, a few minutes later, the barber asks again, "Hey, how's your mother-in-law? How's she doing?" The man starts getting a little irritated, you know, and he says, "I just told you she's fine. Why do you keep asking me that?" The barber grins and he says, No, don't get me wrong. It's not because I care. Because every time I mention your mother-in-law, your hair stands up straight and that makes it much easier for me to cut." Ah, Dolly Ann, thank you for that funny one. Elton John, Crocodile Rock.

Times of Your Life, Paul Anka on Trax FM. It is the funny hour on the Sunday Breakfast Show. Hi there, how are you doing, everybody? And I'm quite sure a lot of you are waiting for the Picture Puzzle Challenge, right? That's coming up in the next hour. Go nowhere. In the meantime, more funny ones are coming up. And here's one. Now, whenever an intelligent man takes a decision, he first closes his eyes, okay, and then thinks deeply, listens to his heart, and uses his brains, and finally does what his wife says. Thank you, Robert, for that funny one. Thank you so very much. And the music continues.

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0: now Stardust. Nat King Cole, hey, Ilham is back with the news next. I'll be back at the next hour with the picture puzzle challenge and so much more fun and delight. 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Good morning, everybody. 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
2: Salam Sejahtera and Salam Malaysia Madani. Ilham Irfan with the news updates of this hour. The close relationship and strong cooperation between the federal government and the Sabah government remain a key foundation in ensuring the state continues to progress, prosper and enjoy more balanced and inclusive development. Prime Minister Dato' Sri Anwar Ibrahim expressed this confidence following a meeting with the Yang di-Pertuan Negeri of Sabah, Tun Musa Aman, at a dinner at Istana Seri Kinabalu after completing a one-day working visit to Sabah. Johor DAP Chairman Teo Ni Ching said Pakatan Harapan is able to sustain strong and lasting political cooperation as it is founded on sincerity, mutual respect and understanding of the differences among its component parties. The Deputy Communications Minister said, despite PKR, DAP and AMANA having different backgrounds and ideologies, all parties within the coalition share the same goal of building a better nation for the people. Barisan Nasional BN has finalised its stand to contest using its Dacheng logo for the Johor and Negeri Sembilan state elections. BN Secretary-General Dato' Sri Dr. Zamri Abdul Kadir said, the matter was among five main decisions reached at the BN Annual General Meeting at the Johor UMNO Liaison Office today. Media practitioners must continue to uphold the accuracy and authenticity of facts. Even though the world of journalism is currently facing rapid changes driven by digital revolution, social media and artificial intelligence, AI. Sabah Chief Minister Dato' Sri Hajiji Noor said, digital transformation has opened up great opportunities for the media industry, including through the emergence of new platforms for news delivery, in addition to the use of AI to assist journalists in their routine tasks. And finally, in sports, group favourites Morocco and Brazil failed to get the upper hand and drew 1-1 in their Group C match in the 2026 FIFA World Cup at the New York New Jersey Stadium in the US. Morocco got an early lead with Ismail Saibari in the 21st minute. The equaliser did not take long, with Vinicius Jr. lashing a brilliant strike into the roof of the net in the 32nd minute. Neither side, however, managed to score the winner as the match resulted in a draw. And that concludes the bulletin prepared by Alif Harris. Catch the FIFA World Cup 2026 for free on MyTV and the RTM Click OTT platform. Hashtag Satu Bola, Satu Dunia. Experience every goal, every moment, every emotion with RTM. And stay tuned for the world news coming up in the next hour. Salam Malaysia Madani.

0: Thank you, Ilham, hi.
1: Hi, you're welcome.
0: How are you doing, man? How was your lunch earlier? Was it a good one, a heavy one, or just a light little thing?
1: Just a light little snack.
0: Really?
1: Yeah.
0: Oh, okay. Is that a regular thing, or you do it only over the weekends when you're working, you know, or you eat light snacks all the time in the morning? How does it work for you?
1: Usually on the working day, I don't often eat it quite heavily.
0: Okay.
1: Or else
0: when you're on the job.
1: When on the job, because it might gonna disrupt my kind of presentation during the news.
0: That is true. Yeah. So when do you like eat really a lot when you're watching football? Yeah. All the popcorn and everything. You know, just you don't care anymore. You just eat everything. Right.
1: Yeah, I eat everything, but it will be cool to have a popcorn though. We're gonna need something like a specific cooking or something.
0: Are you a big football fan, by the way?
1: Yeah, well, since I was young.
0: Really?
1: Yeah.
0: So you have actually gone to the field and played football with your friends?
1: Yeah, I did.
0: Oh, okay. And you are a good player?
1: Perhaps.
0: Okay. You know, if you are, I mean, a good football player can make a lot of, dough, a lot of money.
1: Mm-hmm.
0: Yeah. True. So if you tend to stir in that direction, then work on it. You know, you'll never know. You could make billions. I don't know.
1: Billions.
0: Yeah.
1: Wow.
0: Or at least a million, a lot of money. Yeah.
1: we could have retired earlier,
0: yeah,
1: by now.
0: Yeah, exactly. You could retire by, what, 30, or 35, Yeah. So anyways, okay, I've got the picture puzzle challenge on the way. It's not out yet.
1: Okay.
0: The picture's not out, okay? So nobody has seen it. You have not seen it. Only I have seen it. And it may not be fair to test you, but anyways, I'm going to give you like one clue and you tell me what kind of picture gets into your mind, okay?
1: Okay.
0: All right. One bowl is edible, by the way. You can eat it if you want to. And I'm quite sure you want to eat it. All right? Everybody does. Those are two clues. Edible and you want to eat it. So two clues. And I'm going to give you the third one. One bowl. All right?
1: Hmm?
0: Many colors. One spoon. That's all you're getting, okay? One bowl, many colors, one spoon. What could it be, man? Without looking at the picture.
1: All I could think of was either a candy or a cereal.
0: Candy, cereal. Okay. Maybe next hour you come back and you tell me more once you have seen the picture.
1: Okay.
0: Okay. Okay, happy football watching and happy news reading. I'll catch you in the next hour.
1: Will do.
0: Take care.
1: Bye.
0: That's Ilham with the news and our little conversation about the picture puzzle challenge and then some. I'll be right back. Go nowhere.

0: We are the champions, Queen. Now, in case you haven't heard, all the dads, all the children out there, we've got a contest for you. Cherish the moments with my hero in conjunction with Father's Day. Yep, yep. All you got to do is to create and post a short video of you cooking with your father figure. Could be your dad, could be your uncle, your grandfather, or even a special cooking moment with your son or daughter, you know? So you stand a chance to win a brand new air fryer 5000 series. 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Whoa, very nice, okay? 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All the contest details can be found in our Trax FM's Instagram or TikTok, okay? 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
2: The 11-second lightning strike. Turkey's Hakan Şükür holds the record for the fastest goal in World Cup history. In 2002, he found the back of the net against South Korea just 10.8 seconds after the opening whistle.
0: Welcome back to the show. We've got the picture puzzle challenge coming up. It's on the way. Stick around. And the clues being, I gave it to Ilham, and he's now thinking without looking at the picture, okay? It's edible. Oh, yes, you can eat it, and you have eaten it, and you want to eat it again and again and again. It is so addictive, if you will, you know. I'm tempted to get it later today and haven't had it in a while. So yeah, everybody wants to eat it. It's edible. And one bowl, many colors, one spoon. Those are the clues for now. I've got more clues if you want, okay? But don't do anything yet. Please don't do anything because the contest has not started. It'll start soon, don't worry. It's not really a contest per se, okay? It's a game where you get to guess the picture puzzle. Yeah, if you guess correctly, you get 1 week's free bragging rights. Money can't buy. No. And you can ask for a song request during the session, okay? That's coming up. In the meantime, let me just go back to my Facebook page and say hello to some people who are appearing now on my screen. I have no control of who appears on my screen, okay? It's an automatic thing by Facebook. So whatever I see, I'll do what's necessary. Margaret Law. Hello. Good morning, Margaret. Susan Tay. Yes, what a beautiful Sunday it is today. Thank you for joining us, Susan and Margaret. And Mimi Yip is sending her love to everybody. Advance happy times. Happy Father's Day. Yeah, advance happy Father's Day to all the dads out there and the kiddos as well. Thank you so much, Mimi Yip. Thank you. David Poe, good morning. And Terry Yeo, the man who just can't get enough. Terry, of good food, of course. And Terry says, beautiful Sunday, Albert. Vivo, Lee Man Hui, May, Shirley Key, Louis, Liz. Liz and Brian. Well, don't worry about it, Terry. Typos happen all the time, okay? Liz and Brian, Betty Quirk, Clara Wong, Fiona, Priscilla Young, Catherine Young, and all Traxxers. Thank you. Flora Karina. Hi there. Good morning. And who else is here? Let's see. Tan Po Hong. Hello there. Good morning. She wishes all a wonderful, joyous Sunday filled with music that makes the heart dance. I like that. Tan Po Hong, thank you very much for that nice wish. Yeah. Yam Ki Xiong. Hello. Good morning. Putra Borneo says hello to James Pingiran, Hukala, Helen Kwe, Noraniti, Lisa Rina, Zila Hani, Peter Tinkow, Rene Bhaktia, Donnie Lim, Zulkifli, Mohammed Aris, Barb Adudu. Enjoy a blessed Sunday, everybody. Lots of love always from Putra Borneo. Yes, bro. Thank you. And who else? Eric Go. Hi. Good morning, Eric. Eric is saying a big hello to Man Andrew, Richard Go, Donnie Lim, Shirley Key, Mimi Yip, Fiona Young, Catherine Young, Helen Quay, Betty Quirk, Richard Thomas, and me. Oh, thank you, Eric Go, for having me in mind. Thank you. Josie, hello. Good morning. Welcome. And okay, wait, I'm looking. Oh, Joel Jaraj is saying hello to James Hukala, James Luke, Grace Key, Rishigo, Christina Raj, Christiana, Chegu John.

John Ajude, Fiona Young, and so many more. Thank you, Joel, for your kind wishes. Enjoy yourself, okay? Party, party, party, party, party. Yeah. Okay, more tunes coming up. Here's the Venga Boys. We like to party. Right here.

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find the song you're asking for, okay? In the meantime, let me just go back to my Facebook page and see who I hear on my screen. And I see Stephen Das. Hey, Stephen, what's up? He says, raining in Kota Samarahan, and enjoy a beautiful Sunday. Don't let the rain spoil your Sunday, Traxtus. That's what he says. Stephen, you know what? The rain will always enhance my day. I'm not too sure about the rest, but I love the rain. I love snow even more, actually. Okay, who else is there? Kun Shin. Good morning, Kun Shin. Welcome all the way in USJ, and he sends his love to everybody. Go Sing Chong. Hi, morning. Go Sing Chong is sending his hello to Tian Yu, Eiling, Lucky, Tian Hao, Octavia, Idris, Kingsley, and Macy. Melody. Hi, good morning. Good morning, have a good Sunday, yeah? And Mei Yan, hey, good morning, Mei Yan. It's good to see you. And Mei Yan sends birthday wishes to husband Alex Tang. His birthday is today. Hey, Alex Tang, happy birthday to you, okay? Do nothing. Mei Yan will serve you breakfast in bed, lunch in bed, and dinner in bed. I'm joking, okay? But anyways, you know, have a good time, all right? Alex, and happy birthday again. And your wife wishes you all the best going ahead. Yes, and son Jun Hin, belated birthday, 13th of June, I suppose, yeah? So belated birthday to Jun Hin, and wishing him all the very best, and best of Sundays to all friends and family members. Mayan, thank you for dropping in, okay? You have a wonderful Sunday too, yeah? And SB Saw is saying hello to all friends, new and old. See ya soon. That's the message. Oh, yes. And Irene Tan, hey, good morning, Irene. Ng Kwan Chin, Joyce Hugh, yes, from Brisbane, wishing all a very wonderful Sunday. You have a wonderful Sunday too, all right? And Richard Gumal, hi, morning. Who else is here? Susan Chu, wishing besties Liz and Brian, Lee Manhui, Lisa Rina, Rina Shimamura, Helen Kuei, Catherine Yong, Peter Tinkow, James Hukala, and many more, a great Sunday. Thank you, Susan Chu. Thank you. Barney Yo, hey, good morning, my friend. And Georgina Chris Jeffrey sends her love to everyone all the way from Kota Kinabalu, the land below the wind. Thanks, buddy. Lily Anthony, hello, good morning. Lily Anthony is sending warmest regards to Catherine Yong, Lee Manhui, Ramanujamurti, and James Lopez. Lao Mei Ying, hello, good morning, morning. And Mari Edwin is sending good vibes to all friends out there, especially best friend forever, Rosalia and Liz and Brian Hodges. Have a wonderful time with the family and happy all the time. Thank you, Mari Edwin. Thank you so very much. And she sent a photo of a cup of maybe it's Milo or something, okay? A certain beverage I can't see, with two biscuits on top. Yeah, my suggestion is to dip the biscuit into the beverage and then eat it. I think it should be very nice. Ooh, delicious. Thank you, Mari Edwin. Thank you. Joseph Koo. Hey, good morning. Lillian Moo. Morning, morning, morning. And Anna Isabella Yap. Good morning, Anna. Yeah, okay, good, wonderful. And who else is here? Let's see. My page is not working that well. Okay, Jitendra Emperor. Hi, good morning. Sending love to everybody. Okay, get ready for the picture puzzle challenge. It's happening soon. Just give me a few moments and I will work on the post and send it to our official Facebook page. If you are not sure how to get to our official Facebook page, some people have that little problem. But don't worry. Relax. Chill, okay? Have a drink first.
Chinese tea.

Kopi O, whatever, just drink first, have a sip, and then work on this, okay? You've got to access the internet, go to Google, all right? Type in Trax FM and Facebook, the two words, Trax FM, Facebook, and then you enter, and it'll take you there in no time at all, just a few seconds, okay? So good luck, have fun.

0: have to dream.
1: I don't have to dream alone. Dream with me till noon. Rick Nelson, Dream Lover, the Sunday Breakfast Show, Trax FM. I'm still working on the picture puzzle challenge, okay? Don't worry about it. I'm still working on it. It should be released in a couple of minutes, if you will. Tam Ying Xiang, hi there, sir. Good morning. He says, we love the rain unless the roof leaks and the car is submerged. Oh, yeah, that is kind of a frustrating thought, isn't it? Huh? But don't worry, things will be okay. Don't worry about it. And thank you for tuning in, Tam. Tam, I'm quite sure you're waiting for the picture puzzle challenge, right? It is easy, trust me. And I think you love whatever that you see in the picture. Oh, yes. Andy Rabbit, I love a rainy night.

0: fights till next week rolls around.
1: Let's play.
2: Yeah, let's play, baby. The threat is already out. The picture puzzle challenge on the Sunday breakfast show. Go now to our official Facebook page, okay? It is right there. It's so new. Nobody has entered yet. I've just posted. I'm looking at it. So come on in and make a guess. What could it be? You know, it's a very easy thing this week. It's not particularly difficult, just that you need to broaden your horizon. That's right. And listen out for the clues. John Denver. Morning, everybody.

Bed, John Denver on Trax FM. Okay, I see entries now. I see entries. Thank you. Keep on coming in. Keep on coming in. Man Andrew has an answer. Whoa, okay. And he says, it's ice kacang, Albert. Ice kacang. Oh, yeah. Thank you so much for your guess, Man. It gets me really thirsty. And Man wants to listen to, he's got a long list of tunes, and I'm going to choose this one, which I haven't played in a long time, and I think it's beautiful. It's Rocky. It's Black Knight, Deep Purple. Okay, it's dedicated to, let me see, Brother Yi Huan Ang, Elvis Franklin, Richard Goh, Eric Goh, Doreen Pasquale, Macy, Jenny, Zacharias Laman, Catherine Yong, and Shirley Key. Thank you, Man. Richard Goh is here too, and he says, too early to tell, don't know the answer. Okay, no worries, you can come back later, okay? And he wants a song, Summer Breeze, Seals and Crofts, dedicated to... Let me see, me. Hey, thank you. And also to buddies in music, Mike Chi, Elizabeth Liu, Eric Goh, Donnie, Evelyn Alim, Jackie Ang, Norniti, Joel Jaraj, Catherine Lau, Gladys Poor, Listen Brian, and all members of the Fab Swingers. Thank you very much, Richard. Now, music.

Good morning. Salam Malaysia Madani. Ilham Irfan with the world news at 11. A deal with Iran to end the Middle East war is expected to be signed on Sunday, after which the Strait of Hormuz will be reopened. United States President Donald Trump said Iran and mediators also signaled progress, though Tehran said the signing date was still uncertain. Despite earlier clashes in the Strait and ongoing uncertainty over details, negotiations appear close to completion, with Pakistan indicating finalization and technical talks could follow shortly after. However, key disagreements remain over control of the Strait of Hormuz. Tehran insists it will retain authority over the strategic waterway, requiring vessels to obtain permission and introducing a new body to oversee transit and collect tolls. The US has rejected Iranian control and calling it unacceptable, and has reportedly responded with its own blockade of Iranian ports. Iran's Foreign Minister Abbas Araghchi said the deal would include lifting the US naval blockade, while stressing the Strait would remain a strategic Iranian deterrent. Meanwhile, Lebanon reported Israeli airstrikes in the south on Saturday, with evacuation warnings issued for Nabatea and more than 20 nearby locations ahead of raids. The strikes hit several areas around the city, with reports of explosions and smoke in surrounding villages, while the Lebanese army said a soldier was severely wounded in a drone strike near Nabatea and a local official was killed in Rihan. The attacks came as the US and Iran signaled progress toward a broader deal aimed at ending the regional conflict, which also involves Hezbollah and Lebanon. French President Emmanuel Macron met Canadian Prime Minister Mark Carney on Friday, days before the G7 summit, with wars in West Asia and Ukraine expected to dominate discussions. The June 15 to 17 summit in Evian-l'Aubaine will bring together leaders from the G7 nations and the European Union as France seeks to project unity and avoid tensions, particularly with US President Donald Trump. Macron and Carney discussed shared commitments to international law, diplomacy and strategic autonomy, with Canada also agreeing to deepen cooperation with France in defense, aerospace and artificial intelligence. The summit is likely to focus on crisis management rather than major breakthroughs amid global conflicts and economic tensions. Moreover, US President Donald Trump will attend a G7 working session with Ukraine's President Volodymyr Zelensky in France on Tuesday, although no bilateral meeting is scheduled. A senior US official said Trump is also expected to hold bilateral talks with leaders of France, Qatar, the United Arab Emirates, Egypt, and India. Officials said Zelensky will join the session with possible informal sideline discussions, while Trump is expected to focus on issues including trade, artificial intelligence, immigration, and energy. Elsewhere, North Korean leader Kim Jong-un sent a congratulatory message to Russian President Vladimir Putin on Russia's National Day, voicing support for Moscow's policies. Local media reported Kim said ties between North Korea and Russia are strengthening into an alliance under a comprehensive strategic partnership, pledging to always be with Russia. Separately, officials from both countries marked the occasion by visiting a Soviet war memorial, while Russia's embassy in Pyongyang hosted a reception for North Korean officials. Relations between the two countries have deepened amid reports on North Korean troop deployments supporting Russia's war in Ukraine, following a strategic partnership treaty signed in June 2024. And finally, municipal workers have been killed in the latest Zionist attack in Gaza, while several others were injured. The attack reportedly targeted the Abu Asi area in the Burij refugee camp, where the victims were on duty at a waste disposal site where the incident occurred. Following the strike, all those injured were taken to Al Auda Hospital for treatment. And that was the news edited by Putri Rosli. Catch the FIFA World Cup 2026 for free on MyTV and the RTM Click OTT platform. Hashtag Satu Bola, Satu Dunia. 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Salam, Malaysia Madani.

0: Ilham, thank you. Terima kasih. Thank you so very much.
1: Sama-sama.
0: Okay, so your work is done.
1: Yep.
0: And your plan is to go back home and spend some time with the baby, right?
1: Yes.
0: She's, what, 7 months old now?
1: Oh, should be. In the next few weeks, going to be 7 months.
0: Should be. You should know.
1: Yes, 7 months in the next few weeks.
0: Okay, just kidding you, man. Just kidding you. Okay, so have you given the picture puzzle challenge some thought, you know?
1: Oh, yes.
0: Yeah.
1: I think I'm going to change my answer from last hour.
0: You have seen the picture, right?
1: Oh, I've seen the picture.
0: Okay. You don't need any more clues, do you?
1: I don't think so.
0: Oh, wow. So confident.
1: Yeah, I don't think so.
0: I love the confidence. But I'm not going to confirm your answer, okay? You can just say it and we'll see what happens. So what is your answer, my friend?
1: It's gonna be
0: ice
1: kacang.
0: Ice kacang? Okay, duly noted. That's a good guess.
1: Yep.
0: Thank you so much, man.
1: You're welcome.
0: Hey, you have a good time, all right?
1: Thank you.
0: I'll catch up with you the next time, whenever that is.
1: Will do.
0: All right. Bye-bye.
1: Bye-bye.
0: Later. Okay, that's Ilham with the 11 o'clock news on Trax FM and our little conversation. And he says the answer is ice kacang. What do you think? I'll be back. Go nowhere, folks. Morning, everybody.

0: Ladies and gentlemen, here is your host, Albert Ung.
1: Hey, good morning. Welcome to the final hour of the Sunday Breakfast Show. We are doing the Picture Puzzle Challenge. Michael Tay has come in to our official Facebook page. Hi, Michael. Good morning and welcome. Now, Michael says, I know what it is. It is ice cream. Thank you for your guess, Michael. Ice cream it is. Yes, thank you. And Michael wants Bobby Goldsboro's Jean dedicated to everybody. Thank you, Michael. Thank you. Noraniti says, don't know what it is yet. Wants to request for a song, Hot Stuff, Donna Summer, dedicated to everybody on board, especially Elvis, Zakoria, Catherine Young, Catherine Yam, Christiana, Robert, James Luke, Terry Roy, James Hukala, David Alexis Biju, and me, her favorite DJ. Aw, thank you very much, Bobby Goldsboro.

And I, James Hukala, David Alexis Biju, and me, her favorite DJ. Aw, thank you very much, Bobby Goldsboro.

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A lot of answers are coming in. Good, good, good. Some says ice kacang, some says strawberry ice. According to Ringo Chan, that's what it is, strawberry ice. Did you mean strawberry ice cream or just strawberry covered with ice? Which one? Which switch? Anyways, Ringo Chan from Hong Kong wants a song, Devil Woman, Cliff Richard, dedicated to everybody. Thank you so much, brother. Thank you. Okay, let's see who's here. Elvis Franklin. Hey, good morning. Elvis says, red beans mixed drink. A drink mixed with red beans. Okay, duly noted, Elvis. I'm getting thirsty already. Okay, now Elvis wants a song, Wild in the Country. Elvis Presley, dedicated to me and to Jennifer Lau, Mun Andrew, Donnie Norniti, Priscilla Wong, Priscilla Young, Doreen Pasquale, Catherine Yam, Christiana Chin, Andes, Fiona Young. Okay, thank you so much. Thank you. Okay, let's do one more. Okay, Macy Jenny says, waiting for more clues. Please play It's Hard to Be Humble by dedicated to all tracksters. Thank you so much, Macy. I'll try and locate that song. I find it, I'll play it for you, okay? And you want more clues? Okay, I thought I'd given a lot of clues. Okay, I'll give another one. Listen carefully. All right, here's another clue. Warning. May cause sudden silence while eating because you are enjoying it too much. That's the problem. You will stop talking altogether because you are just focusing on it. What could it be, huh? Tell me about it. Cliff Richard.

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1: Albert Unz got this.
2: Back a few months ago, I was headlining in a great big nightclub. And he put me up a couple of days early. I came in a couple of days early, and they put me up at what they call the Star Suite. Now, here I am, headliner in one of the biggest nightclubs in the country, and I wake up at 8 o'clock in the morning in this Star Suite, all by myself. Yeah, that's what I said, aww. But I did what I've always done, man, cheer myself up. I picked up my guitar, I sat down, I wrote me a little song. Now this is how it feels to be alone at the top of the hill, trying to figure out why.

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0: One more time. 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

problem. I think I can find it. That's the English version, by the way, and it's dedicated to everybody. Thanks, Helen. Fiona Young says, Ice Kacang. Albert, that's Ice Kacang. Okay, duly noted. You're getting me thirsty. And she wants a song, Me and You and a Dog Named Boo Lobo, dedicated to me. Thank you to Jackie, Grace Ang, Yi Huan Ang, Mike Chi, Johnny Tay, James Hukala, and all listeners who are here joining in the game and the fun and the joy. Hey, thanks, Fiona. Let's do one more. Catherine Yam says, iced red beans with barley. Ooh, okay. Wow, I like that. Okay, thank you for your guess, Catherine. Catherine Yam has asked for a song by Cliff Richard, Lean on Me, dedicated to everybody. Thank you.

and you and a dog named Boo. That's Lobo, the picture puzzle challenge. Okay, here's another clue. Now, some people mix everything together immediately, while others carefully build strategy like it's a national project. Okay? Okay, let's see who are here in our Facebook page. Terry Yeo. Hi, good morning. Terry says, it's ABC, Ice Batu Champur. Okay, noted. And Terry wants a song, Smoke on the Water, Deep Purple. Okay, dedicated to everybody. Vivo says, Ice Cream Sundae. Woo, okay. Please play Stumbling In by Chris Norman and Suzy Quattro for everybody. Thank you. And one more, Chandrawati wants a song by DJ Dave Ingin Baswa, dedicated to one and all. And she says, it's Ice Kacang, Albert. Ice Kacang, ABC. Okay, duly noted. music continues. Deep Purple. Smoke on the Water. And Leong Kam Sing in Ipoh. Hi there, good morning. Thank you for coming in. This one's for you too. And good morning, Edward Lim. Hello.

DJ Dave and Ian Bossois on Tracks FM. We're close to closing time. All right, let's do one more. Shirley Key, hi, good morning. And thank you for all the kind words you're saying, which I can't repeat because shy, man, I tell you. All right, now, she got a guess. A bowl of ice kacang. Oh, ice kacang, huh? And she says, everybody, come on, let's get our bragging rights. All right, thank you. And she won the song by Joni James, dedicated to all her friends in music, friends like Jackie, Lina Lo, Christiana, Lisa Rina, Donnie Lim, Robert, Grace Key, Awang Idris, Priscilla Young, Winnie Yee, Catherine Young, Fiona, Mun Andrew, Andias, Catherine Yam, Doreen Pasquale, Terry Yeo, Tila Francis, Zulkifli, Muhammad Ariz, Mike Chi, and so many more. The complete list is right here on our Facebook page. And when I come back, I'm going to read out some of the other entries, and, well, they may have their guesses. Are they guessing Ice Kacang, or is it something else? We'll see about that.

0: Sorry, due to lack of time, I've got to cut short the song. Sorry, Johnny James. Sorry, Shirley Key and all friends. Apologies. Okay, some of the other entries. Jason G. Pao says, Ice Kapal Parisa Strawberry or Syrup Mera. Okay, duly noted, sir. And Eric Goh says, Ice Kacang. Okay, Sam Erdesami says Ice Kacang, and Z Jeffrey, hi, I'm sorry I saw your post late and you wanted a song for your 4-year-old daughter, Kaylin, to dedicate a song to beloved grandpa and grandma, Frankie Goy and Yu Lan. Regards from Kuala Lumpur to Sungai Petani. Okay, maybe you come in earlier next week. We'll play the song for you, okay? Yeah? Z Jeffrey, thank you so much for your participation. And moving on, John Woon says, Ice Kacang. Okay, duly noted. And Chui Sin says, ABC. Aya Batu Champur, Ice Kacang. And Grace Key says ABC as well. Wow, okay, a lot of Ice Kacang or ABCs as the answer. I lost more here, but I can't read because no time. I'll be right back with the answer. Go nowhere, folks. Stay with us. Tracks. Morning, everybody.
1: It's

0: Oh, yeah. And the answer is, ladies and gentlemen, as if you haven't guessed already, it is ice kacang. That's right. Thank you for guessing, everybody. It's an easy one now, isn't it? Next week, it may not be that easy. I'm not sure. I'm still thinking of what to have next week. Hey, take care, everybody, and stay well. And thank you very much for coming in and playing the game and having so much fun, the shout-outs and everything. Wow. And my apologies if I didn't get a chance to read out your requests, okay? Maybe next week we'll see what happens. Okay, we've got the news coming up with Aida Tahir, and then it's the Green Man with the Music Sundays. I'll catch up with you next week, Saturday, Sunday, 6 a.m. till noon. And of course, we'll have our World Cup updates as well. And there is World Cup updates later on the show. Stick around, please. And we've got the news next on Tracks. Morning, everybody.
1: Good afternoon, Salam Malaysia Madani. This is Aida Tahir with a news update at 12 noon. Malaysia remains in a relatively strong position with sufficient fuel, food and medicine supplies, supported by early intervention and coordinated crisis management efforts. Prime Minister's Economic Advisor Nur Hisham Hussein said the government's immediate priority since the crisis began has been ensuring uninterrupted access to essential goods and services. Nur Hisham, who also heads the Secretariat of the National Economic Action Council, M10, Crisis Management Task Force, said Malaysia's electricity generation capacity remains sufficient despite global energy market volatility. Now, the National Higher Education Fund Corporation, PTPTN, has allocated 210 million ringgit under the PTPTN eKasih Children's Scholarship, or PTPTN, by benefiting 10,000 students from poor and hardcore poor families in this year. Higher Education Minister Dato' Sri Dr. Zamri Abdul Kadir said the allocation is a significant increase from the 120 million ringgit announced under Budget 2026, which was expected to benefit 5,800 recipients. Meanwhile, thousands of Malaysians continue crossing into southern Thailand despite safety warnings, especially during festive periods and school holidays, drawn by the appeal of an overseas getaway. The Kelantan police said heavy traffic has been recorded daily at the state's three ICQ's entry points, Rantau Panjang, Pengkalan Kubor and Bukit Bunga. Border crossings rise from about 3,000 daily to as many as 10,000 during peak periods. Authorities continue urging caution as Wisma Putra's travel advisory for southern Thailand remains in effect due to security risks. Many cross the border for simple reasons, including authentic Thai food, night markets, and buying popular snacks before returning the same day. And finally, in sports, Scotland national football team marked their return to the World Cup after 28 years with a tense 1-0 victory over Haiti national football team on Saturday. A scrappy goal from John McGinn, aided by a deflection before the half-hour mark at Gillette Stadium, sealed the result in front of a largely Scottish crowd. It was Scotland's first World Cup appearance since 1998 and lifted them to the top of Group C. And that was the news edited by Oliver Deering. Stay tuned for the main news coming up on Prime at 1. Catch the FIFA World Cup 2026 for free on MyTV and the RTM Click OTT platform. Hashtag Satu Bola, Satu Dunia. 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Salam Malaysia Madani. Good afternoon.

0: afternoon, Aida Tahir.
1: Good afternoon.
0: Thank you so much for the news.
1: Most welcome.
0: And are you happy with the news of football so far for you?
1: So far, okay lah, not so bad.
0: Not so bad, huh?
1: Yeah.
0: Why? Could be worse.
1: Could be worse.
0: Right?
1: Yes.
0: Could be worse like what?
1: Well...
0: Albert goalkeeper.
1: Oh yeah, I can imagine. When is it? When is he starting doing that? Is he already in the team?
0: Albert in the team.
1: Which team is he in?
0: We're called the Bonkers Club. Yes. We'll be playing in the final round. See, we received the what do you call that? The golden buzzer.
1: Uh huh.
0: So we don't have to compete in the other rounds. So we're in the finals already.
1: Oh no. So. Oh okay. I thought he was a wild card.
0: Yeah, Albert. Albert is wild.
1: Yeah. Okay, you put
0: that's,
1: it that way.
0: That's about the only thing that, you know, there's no card or whatever that comes along with it. It's just wild.
1: Okay.
0: Yeah. Look at him giggling away over here. Yeah.
1: Hi, Albert. Bye, Albert.
0: Albert, who's your team, Albert?
2: Argentina.
0: Argentina.
1: Oh, yay, same.
0: Yes. Same.
1: Yeah.
0: Oh,
1: same,
0: wow.
1: Same.
0: She's Argentina.
2: Really?
0: Yeah.
1: I'm supporting Argentina.
0: Why don't you
1: too.
0: Both just talk to each other? Go on.
1: Albert's, let's hope.
0: Albert's heading to the microphone.
1: Okay.
0: Hang in there.
1: Okay.
0: All right. Come on, Albert. Hurry. Yeah. We haven't got all day, you know?
3: I can't hear myself. Okay,
1: okay,
3: now
1: hello,
3: I can.
1: Hello, Albert.
3: Hey, Aida. How are you doing?
1: Good. And how are you?
3: I'm okay. You're rooting for Argentina?
1: Argentina, yes. June 17th.
3: Wow. Same here, you know?
1: First match.
3: What's the reason?
1: Oh, okay. Besides Messi there.
3: Uh-huh.
1: Because there are a bunch of new upcoming talents also at the same time. Like Nico Paz.
3: Uh-huh.
1: He's actually Pablo Paz's son.
3: Oh, okay.
1: Pablo Paz was representing Argentina in 1998 for World Cup.
3: Mm.
1: So he's a good player too. Coming up,
3: right. Yeah. Green Man's look is thinking.
0: No, she knows what she's talking about, right?
3: I have no idea what I'm listening to.
1: Okay. Just hope they win, Albert. Just hope they win.
3: I hope because you know I've always been inspired by Maradona. Guy from way back, right?
1: Yeah.
3: And then he was so famous and amazing.
0: Yeah.
3: I just like him.
0: Famous, like him. All right.
3: Yes. The hand of God.
1: Of course.
3: I love that.
1: Yeah. Oh, they're the defending champions anyway. Right,
0: Argentina.
1: Mm-hmm. Mm-hmm.
0: Well, if VAR was available back then, I tell you, it won't be the hand of God. It will be the meme of the day. Oh, they'd love
1: yes,
0: it. Oh,
1: yes.
0: They'd love it so much. So okay. So all the way to 5 o'clock, we have you, Aida Tahir.
1: Yes.
0: Right. Okay,
1: right.
0: And we'll talk about football
1: right,
0: some
1: bye.
0: More.
1: Okay, yeah. We'll do.
0: In the meantime, yeah, carry on, guys.
3: Okay.
1: The second
3: team I support.
1: Yeah.
3: Brazil.
1: Okay.
3: Because I love the fans.
0: Really?
3: The fans are really colorful and they're very enthusiastic. The fans.
0: Right.
3: Not so much the players.
0: Oh, boy. Oh, boy. Did you hear that?
3: I got to go, man.
0: Did you hear that jingle that we play with Anna and Els?
1: Which
3: and,
1: one?
3: And no, I didn't get a chance to. No,
0: they're talking about how good looking the players are.
1: Oh yes, yes, yes.
3: Oh,
1: I heard that promo.
3: Okay,
1: yes,
3: I didn't,
0: right.
3: Yeah, okay.
0: Anyway,
3: I get it. Okay.
1: No,
0: okay. In the meantime,
3: goodbye,
0: folks. In the background over here, I'm the Green Man, and
1: bye.
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3: Bye, Green Man.

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Hi, good to have you with us on Trax. I am the Green Man. Your news person is Aida Tahir. 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

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We're just about 8 minutes away from our news at 1. That means Aida Tahir from Wisma Barita RTM will be with us with the news on Trax FM.

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0: Assalamualaikum. Good afternoon. Salam Alisi Madani. This is Aida Tahir with Prime at 1. Here are the headlines. PTPTN by scholarship expanded to benefit 10,000 students. And DBKL spends 13.348 million ringgit on upgrades, benefits 1,775 homes. Another news info. Prime Minister Datuk Sri Anwar Ibrahim described the passing of a renowned Islamic economist, Professor Dr. Muhammad Umar Chopra, as a major loss to Islamic scholarship and knowledge. Datuk Sri Anwar in Facebook post said Chopra dedicated his life to promoting justice, intellectual development and human dignity through knowledge. The Prime Minister added that Chopra's work highlighted the importance of integrating moral and humanitarian values into economics, stressing that prosperity without justice lacks true meaning and well-being. Meanwhile, the National Higher Education Fund Corporation, or PTPTN, has allocated 210 million ringgit under the PTPTN IKASE Children's Scholarship, or PTPTN BAI, benefiting 10,000 students from poor and hardcore poor families. Higher Education Minister Datuk Seri Dr. Zamri Abdul Kadir said the allocation is a significant increase from the 120 million ringgit announced by Prime Minister Datuk Seri Anwar Ibrahim under Budget 2026 last October, which was expected to benefit 5,800 recipients. The minister said this after presenting PTPTN BAI awards to two recipients in Johor. In the meantime, Kuala Lumpur City Hall, or DBKL, has allocated 13.3 million ringgit for maintenance and upgrading works at the Sri Sarawak and Jalan Lok Hiu public housing projects, benefiting 1,775 residential units. The projects are aimed at enhancing the quality of life of residents. In addition, DBKL continues to carry out routine maintenance of public facilities, including internal roads, playgrounds, lighting systems and lifts, while also managing complaints and conducting regular inspections to ensure facilities remain in good condition and fully functional. Dengue cases nationwide rose 27% to 33,367 as of June 13th, compared with 27,640 cases recorded during the corresponding period last year. Health Minister Datuk Seri Dr. Zulkifli Ahmad said the situation in Sabah was more concerning, with the state recording a sharp 50.4% increase to 2,866 cases compared with 1,905 cases during the same period last year. The minister said several districts in Sabah had been identified as the main contributors to state's caseload, namely Kota Kinabalu, Kota Marudu, Tawau, Sandakan, Penampang and Putatan. Now, Malaysians from all backgrounds must remain united and work together to ensure peace, stability and prosperity for the nation, just as every instrument in an orchestra must play in harmony to create beautiful music. Speaking at the official opening ceremony of Taiping International Youth Marching Band Festival 2026, Housing and Local Government Minister Nga Koh Ming said music with various times and rhythm serves as a powerful reminder that diversity is not a weakness but a strength when guided by mutual respect, understanding and a shared purpose. Now, the Alliance for a Safe Community has expressed concern over the rising prevalence of vaping among schoolchildren and teenagers, warning that it has become a public health threat that requires urgent and coordinated action. Its chairman, Tan Sri Lee Lam Tai, in a statement said, what was once regarded as a smoking cessation tool for adults has evolved into a dangerous trend among young people, exposing them to early nicotine addiction and serious health risks. He said attractive packaging, flavored products, aggressive online marketing and easy access have contributed to the growing popularity of vaping among students. Meanwhile, police have warned that individuals who access or possess online child sexual abuse material, or CSAM, may escalate to more serious offences, including grooming, sextortion and sexual crimes against children. Bukit Aman Sexual Women and Child Investigation Division Principal Assistant Director SAC Siti Kamsia Hassan said the trend had been identified through investigations conducted by the division and the Malaysia Internet Crimes Against Children's Centre into CSAM-related cases. She said repeated exposure to CSAM could lead to behavioral addiction, a condition in which individuals are compelled to seek more content and spend longer periods accessing such material. And we'll be right back after this short message.
1: Feel the excitement of the World Cup 2026. Hashtag Satu Bola Satu Dunia. 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
0: Now on to the foreign front. Donald Trump celebrates his 80th birthday in typically forceful style as the oldest U.S. president ever to take office holds a bloody cage match on the White House lawn. The unprecedented UFC Freedom 250 event will see 14 Ultimate Fighting Championship stars beat each other to a pulp in a giant arena called The Claw. Costing $60 million, it's linked to this year's festivities for the 250th anniversary of U.S. independence. But it also happens to fall on the day that Trump enters his eighth decade. Critics have derided the violent extravaganza in America's most famous backyard, saying it is in poor taste during a war with Iran that has sent prices soaring for ordinary people. A 21-year-old woman died Saturday in Brazil after being released from a platform about 40 meters high during a rope jump activity without a safety line attached, local authorities said. The incident occurred at the Ponte do Esqueleto Bridge in Limeira, a city in southeastern Sao Paulo state. During the activity, instructors failed to attach the safety equipment needed to prevent the victim from hitting the ground. Authorities said two suspects tried to flee into a nearby wooded area after the accident. They were later found during a search operation. The combined amount of medical expenditures by foreign tourists in May hit a fresh high. The increase is in line with the growing popularity of South Korean pharmaceutical products, as well as demand for health and beauty-related services. According to data compiled by the Korea Tourism Organization, foreigners spent a combined 251.1 billion won, or 165.2 million ringgit, on medical services in May, up 0.5% from a year earlier. Of the total, 57.8% was spent at dermatology clinics, followed by plastic surgery facilities and pharmacies with 18% and 12.9% respectively. And on to sports. A scrappy finish by John McGinn allowed Scotland to mark their return to the World Cup after a 28-year absence with a nervy 1-0 win over outsiders Haiti. Aston Villa captain McGinn fired in with the aid of a deflection just before the half-hour mark at the Gillette Stadium just outside Boston. They have travelled to the United States in large numbers to follow Scotland's first World Cup campaign since 1998 and were able to celebrate a rare victory at the tournament as they go top of Group C. It is Scotland's first win at a World Cup since the 2-1 defeat of Sweden in Italy in 1990 and a first victory at any major tournament in 30 years since Euro 96. And finally, the Egyptian FA has said that changes made to their World Cup shirts were not last-ditch efforts but had been communicated well in advance. The world governing body FIFA has told the team of superstar Mohamed Salah that they cannot have the seven stars for their seven Africa Cup of Nations titles above their emblem because World Cup shirts can only have stars for world titles. And to end the bulletin, here's a recap of the headlines. PTPTN Bike Scholarship expanded to benefit 10,000 students and DBKL spends 13.348 million ringgit on upgrades benefits 1,775 homes. And that concludes Prime at 1, prepared by Alif Haris. Catch the FIFA World Cup 2026 for free on MyTV and the RTM Click OTT platform. Hashtag Satu Bola Satu Dunia. 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Salam, Malaysia Madani.
1: Thank you very much, Aida Tahir, for the news at noon, at 1 on Tracks FM. Well, she did the news at noon, too.
0: Yes, yes, I did.
1: Who dare tell me no?
0: No one will.
1: I tell you. Yeah. Anyway, how's your day going? Have you been forgetful today?
0: Yes, I have. Yes, I have.
1: And why would that be?
0: I'm not sure. Oh. I left something else for it.
1: Really? What were you doing?
0: I was taking photographs.
1: Why were you taking photographs?
0: There was a big trophy. There is a big trophy in front of RTM building.
1: The reason she said there was is because it's no more.
0: There is.
1: It's in her back booth right now, I bet.
0: Yeah, I carried it and put it inside my car.
1: Okay,
0: yeah.
1: How big is this?
0: It was huge.
1: What, taller than you?
0: Taller than you, even.
1: Oh, wow. I don't like this friend of yours.
0: Yes. Yeah. So I took photographs of the World Cup trophy, actually.
1: Right.
0: Mm-hmm.
1: And what's that got to do with being forgetful?
0: Because I left something there. And I had to make a turn and go and get it before.
1: So you stopped there, took a photo, and then after that came back again and saw the thing.
0: Yes.
1: Did you not take a remembrance photo, like, you know, like I left this there? No.
0: No, I did not.
1: You forgot to.
0: Yes.
1: You forgot to record your forgot to moment.
0: What are you doing, Green?
1: Yeah, it's a forget to moment, right?
0: Yes.
1: And you forgot the forgot to moment.
0: True.
1: Yeah. Oh, Supercalifragilisticexpialidocious.
0: Yes.
1: Anyway, okay, so we hope everybody's having a nice day. Your friends on hashtag TracksFMX.
0: Oh, hello, everyone.
1: Oh, your friends on the air.
0: Yeah. Happy Sunday.
1: All saying hello to you over there. Okay. And Hamidi Tahir just says, enjoying football on the weekend with good music, he says.
0: Yes.
1: Nice.
0: Nice, nice.
1: And Aida Tahir and everybody at the newsroom. Mboy.
0: Hello.
1: MAO170. Christiana has got some cha kway teow.
0: She's always has food with her.
1: Yeah, three big prawns.
0: Wow.
1: Do you cook cha kway teow?
0: Oh, yeah, once in a while.
1: Oh, okay.
0: But not as good as the one that she's eating right
1: doesn't
0: now.
1: Doesn't matter. I'll see you soon. Yeah. Boeing 747 there.
0: Mm.
1: And then MAO170 says, Dr. Aida Tahir. Oh, excuse me. Good afternoon, good doctor. How are you doing? There you go. Kono and Irvina there as well.
0: Okay.
1: And Hamidi Tahir, who else is there? Who's this Aida Tahir?
0: I don't know.
1: Tolong cepat hantar ke RTM.
0: Oh yeah, he was putting that photo of good crepe.
1: Nice crepe and all that.
0: Yeah.
1: Yeah, what's nice to sit down and watch the World Cup? Something healthy. What's nice to munch? I was thinking of sweet potato. Is that all right?
0: Sweet potato, yeah.
1: I think it's a lot better than anything that's been, how do you say? You know, like what do you call those things when they're processed.
0: Processed food.
1: Over-processed food, right? So when you're talking about potato chips and all that, just as well you get some potatoes and slice
0: them. Sweet potatoes, you
1: boil
0: or steam, right? Steam would be good.
1: Oh, you can. Yeah. Steam. Yeah, I think steam's better. I feel like boil robs you.
0: Uh-huh.
1: Right. I just feel that
0: of
1: way.
0: Of the nutrients, yeah.
1: Correct. Steam is like, you know,
0: then
1: yeah.
0: You chicha the grated clapa.
1: Oh, really?
0: The salt.
1: That's
0: yes.
1: When you destroy your diet. Sweet potato kept it okay for a little bit, and then she throws in the coconut milk.
0: No, coconut, grated coconut.
1: Well, grated coconut is where so coconut milk there. Comes from, right? So.
0: Yeah, healthy for you.
1: Yeah, I know my food, I tell you. Don't mess around.
0: Okay. Kwachi is good, kwachi.
1: Kwachi, yeah. Mm. If it's peeled for you, it's better, apparently. Oh. Yeah, but it's no fun, isn't it? Kwachi's got to be. I get so jealous when I go to a football match in this stadium and I watch the kids, you know, eating kwachi. I'm like, oh boy.
0: They're really fast, aren't they?
1: Oh, they're so good, I tell you. And then I saw this kid looking at me and eating kwachi, and, you know, he was doing it while he was watching me, and I was holding a kwachi.
0: Mm-hmm.
1: So I tried to impress him, right? I was going to do it faster than him, so I just put the whole kwachi in.
0: Can look at his face.
2: Yeah, and I was like a goat chewing.
0: Oh my goodness.
2: Chewing on what do you call that? That dried sugar cane or something. I was just going on like that, you know. I didn't want to show the kid that. No, he was like amazed. God. This guy is so fast.
0: Yo.
2: Yeah. He didn't know I couldn't peel kwachi to save my life. Anyway.
0: Okay. Well.
2: Okay. All right. There a love song on your mind? Because we're doing love songs right now.
0: Let's have one with Gloria Estefan.
2: Gloria Estefan.
0: Do you have any?
2: Which Gloria Estefan are we looking for?
0: Maybe something about the one that she sang for.
2: What? The World Cup.
0: The World Cup, yeah.
2: What?
0: Why not?
2: Gloria Estefan. Here we are.
0: Glory something.
2: Glory.
0: I'm not sure.
2: Here we are. Okay. I found one. This one I like. It's called Cuts Both Ways.
0: Okay lah, can also.
2: What do you mean, okay lah, can also?
0: Okay lah. Okay, I'll catch you later then.
2: All right, we'll see you later.
0: Bye.
2: Well, here's that okay lah song, okay. Everybody.

Back in 2014, Malaysian football fans woke up to a scoreline they thought was a typo. Germany didn't just beat tournament host Brazil in the semifinals. They completely demolished them 7-1 on their own home turf. Brazil conceded 5 goals in the first 29 minutes alone.

No one plays harp like Stevie. It's 1:30 on a nice little Sunday. We're doing Lunchtime Love Ballads. It comes on every weekend, right after the news at 1, goes on all the way to the news at 2 on Tracks FM.

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1: And Messi! McAllister, Di Maria is the spare man. And how Di Maria! Glorious goal!
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3: Eighteen minutes away from our news at 2, we're doing Lunchtime Love Ballads. It comes on every weekend, right after the news at 1, goes on all the way to the news at 2. Meantime, Father's Day almost here, and there's a chance for you to win some nice prizes on Trax FM. It's the Cherish the Moments with My Hero social media contest. 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
1: The 2006 World Cup Final gave us the most shocking exit in football history. In his final professional match ever, French legend Zinedine Zidane was sent off in extra time after delivering a massive, full-force headbutt to the chest of Italian defender, Marco Materazzi.

0: Picture this. 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
2: Good afternoon. Salam Malaysia Madani. This is Aida Tahir with the news update at 2 p.m. Malaysia is well positioned to pursue a nuclear power program, having built a long-standing tradition and expertise in nuclear technology. International Atomic Energy Agency Director General Rafael Mariano Grossi said Malaysia's experience in operating research reactor has provided the country with a strong foundation to advance its nuclear energy ambition as part of its future power mix. Now, governance must be a key pillar in the development of cooperatives and cooperative activities in the country to ensure economic benefits are enjoyed by all parties. Prime Minister Datuk Sri Anwar Ibrahim said good management can enhance the performance of cooperatives. Therefore, aspects such as governance, effective separation of powers and efforts to combat corruption should not be taken lightly. Meanwhile, two married couples were arrested yesterday to assist in investigations after a video showing domestic helpers being assaulted in Taman Johor near Tampoi went viral on social media. Johor Police Chief Dato' Abdul Rahman Arsad said the couples, aged between 30 and 34, were arrested at a house in the residential area at about 7:30 p.m. He said preliminary investigations revealed that the couples were living in the same house and that the female suspects were siblings. In a separate development, the use of drones is more effective than conventional boat patrols in curbing smuggling activities along the Sungai Golo border, as syndicates can easily detect patrol boats operating in the narrow river. Kelantan Police Chief Dato' Muhammad Yusof Mamat said the movement and engine noise of marine police patrol boats can be heard from across the border, allowing smugglers to suspend their activities before enforcement personnel can take action. The Malaysian National News Agency is considering continuing the Hawana 2026 Fun Walk in the future following the encouraging response to its inaugural edition held today. Its Chief Executive Officer Datin Paduka Nurul Afida Kamaluddin said the participation of nearly 2,000 people reflected strong public support for activities that promote a healthy lifestyle while strengthening ties between media practitioners and the community. And that concludes the bulletin prepared by Alif Haris. Do catch the FIFA World Cup 2026 for free on MyTV and the RTM Click OTT platform. Hashtag Satu Bola, Satu Dunia. Experience every goal, every moment and every emotion with RTM. Thank you for listening. Salam, Malaysia Madani. Good afternoon.

0: time to play football
1: what
0: trivia.
1: What do you want to play?
0: Football trivia.
1: Football what?
0: This mouse is falling off the table.
1: Pick it up.
0: I am. Okay.
1: Okay, what were you saying?
0: Yeah, don't try to catch a mouse while you're trying to make an announcement. Yeah.
1: Yeah.
0: Lesson number one.
1: Okay.
0: All right, lesson number two, let's play World Cup history and records.
1: Wow.
0: Okay.
1: Does it have a multiple choice answer?
0: I can give you.
1: Okay.
0: Okay, right. Which nation holds the record for the most World Cup titles, having won the tournament 5 times?
1: Brazil. No?
0: Okay, wait, let me get some more difficult ones. Hang in there.
1: Oh, was it correct?
0: Yeah, correct.
1: Oh, yay, Ida.
0: Okay. Who holds the record for being the all-time leading goal scorer in the men's World Cup history?
1: Maradona.
0: No, Germany.
1: Oh, okay, country, you mean.
0: Yeah.
1: All right. Right.
0: No,
1: okay.
0: Player.
1: Player.
0: Yeah, Miroslav Klose with 16 goals.
1: Okay.
0: All right, okay, never mind.
1: Okay.
0: Which country hosted and devastatingly lost its opening match at the 2022 tournament in Qatar? The answer is in the question.
1: Qatar.
0: Yeah.
1: Okay,
0: how did you know?
1: Hey, they play quite good, you know.
0: Yeah.
1: Oh.
0: See, better for them.
1: Better for them.
0: Expensive
1: yes.
0: lesson okay. they had over there.
1: Yes.
0: Yeah?
1: Yes.
0: Isn't it? All right. Let's see now. Which player famously scored a hat trick in the 2022 World Cup final? I can hear the people in their cars right now screaming.
1: Again,
0: Nola, what are you talking? Okay.
1: What's the question again?
0: which player famously scored a hat-trick in 2022?
1: Uh-huh.
0: The World Cup final.
1: Oh, hat-trick?
0: Mm.
1: Oh, I don't know.
0: In the jungle.
1: Mbappé.
0: Mbappé.
1: Kylian Mbappé from France.
0: See, how did you know that?
1: Wow,
0: oh, you're amazing, Ida Tae.
1: Telepathic.
0: Okay.
1: Okay.
0: Wait, let's see now. Which single nation is the only one to have appeared in every single World Cup tournament since it began in 1930? The answer is in the first question.
1: Qatar.
0: Brazil.
1: Oh, Brazil. Okay. No, okay. That was the best question.
0: Brazil.
1: Okay, right.
0: Yeah,
1: right.
0: There you go. Okay, your questions are done. All right, easy for you. See how nice I am, right?
1: Okay, I was about to ask you a question.
0: Oh, you're going to ask? Okay, ask.
1: No, I don't have any.
0: Well, come on. Okay, next round you come and bring me some questions.
1: Okay, will do.
0: Oh, you. Me and me big mouth.
1: Jaga, okay.
0: Okay, all right.
1: Alrighty.
0: Deal. All righty.
1: So what's coming up?
0: What's coming
1: for
0: up?
1: For the next hour?
0: Next hour. Well, we'll be talking to Greg Nunes in a bit from now. Football expert.
1: Oh, yes.
0: My pundit.
1: I was listening to you guys talking yesterday.
0: Right?
1: Was it yesterday or the day before?
0: Yesterday,
1: yes.
0: Pretty interesting fella he is, yeah.
1: Yeah, and he was saying that he's going to come up with an article writing about why Malaysia is on the list or something.
0: Oh, he's going to write about all kinds of things.
1: Of course.
0: And he does. Yeah.
1: Okay, so I say hi to him for me then.
0: I shall.
1: All right.
0: I shall. You want to join us for the conversation?
1: No, it's
0: or what?
1: Okay, it's okay.
0: Well,
1: go ahead.
0: Yeah, no, it's a nice
1: I'm going to prepare the questions for you.
0: Okay. Oh.
1: Okay.
0: All right. All right.
1: All righty.
0: They'll discover what my level of education is in a bit from now. Thanks to Ida Tahir.
1: Oh. Okay, bye.
0: Later, Ida. It's Music Sundays on Trax FM.

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If you just joined us, this is Music Sundays. I am Green Man. We do till 6. It is my absolute pleasure to have Aida Tahir, who's got the news covered for us on Trax. 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

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Talking to someone can make a difference. Reach out today because your life matters and help is always there, yeah? Also, meantime, Double D on the streets over there. In fact, at the airport or going to the airport, going to be flying off to Langkawi, I think. Having a nice time, little fella. Having a good holiday. Or is he in Langkawi coming back? There you go. Memory fails me, my brother. But I won't forget that you are in the good hands of some nice people over there. They are Bulan and Fadil. What a lovely name, Bulan. I love it. Oh, Aida Tahir likes the name Bulan as well. You'll have to ask her, yeah? Bulan and Fadil. And also with Zara Amanda and Luna Callista. How cool is that? Luna Callista and Zara Amanda. What beautiful names, Bulan and Fadil. I love these names. Unfortunately, Double D is there also. So yeah, that's the other name that's, you know, spoiling the whole picture there. But yeah, it's all right. Come on. Okay, I tell you what. I love Double D. I play a song for him. Yo, Double D.

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2: Time to speak to Mr. Greg Nunes over here. Good afternoon, Greg.
3: Hello, good afternoon.
2: How are you doing?
3: Okay, not too bad, but it's very rainy outside. So
2: it's a rainy afternoon. Yeah, you talk about football. You know a lot about football and stuff. Have you played football?
3: For school, during the school days.
2: Yeah.
3: And when I was working in newspapers, we have the intermediate games.
2: Uh-huh.
3: So you used to play there. Not great, but boleh tahan lah.
2: Oh, lovely. Okay, introduce yourself to the listeners, please, Greg. Tell them where you are now.
3: Okay, right now I'm on the highway. Expecting your call. I was caught in a traffic jam earlier. So
2: okay.
3: Pull to the side at the petrol station and wait for the green man to give me a call.
2: Right, and I actually wanted you to tell them who you are, where you're working, and what you do.
3: Oh, yeah, yeah.
2: And how they can follow you.
3: Yeah. Okay, I'm the executive editor at 2213 News Website. We've been around for 8 years. Previously, I was with The Sun, and then The Merlin Mail, and 2230, then Media 247 is a sports website. Went back to Merlin Mail, and now I'm with this news organization with Harish Deol and Pearl Lee. So we turned 8 last month.
2: Congratulations.
3: Yeah, you can follow me on GNunes 1892 on Twitter.
2: Right. Yeah, I follow him too, and I get all the updates and the latest stuff and everything that's happening in the world of sports. So yeah, follow Greg Nunes if you want to, yeah? So Greg, let's talk World Cup. Come on.
3: Okay, so actually there were 4 matches this morning, but I only watched 2 because I needed my sleep.
2: Yeah, for sure.
3: So I was impressed by Morocco in their 1-1 draw with Brazil. And I think, I need to pronounce his names properly.
2: I hope you do. Otherwise, we'll both be in trouble.
3: Yeah. Ayub Baoudi, who's only 18. Ashraf Hakimi. And Fahim Diaz. These 3 midfielders for Morocco, interesting match.
2: Mm-hmm.
3: And I was joking with my friends that the Morocco team looked more Brazilian than the Brazilian team.
2: Actually, yeah.
3: Yeah.
2: Okay. Well, yeah,
3: I think the Brazilian team, maybe Carlo Ancelotti's Italian influence shown through. So they were slow, not as attacking as you know the Brazilians are.
2: Right.
3: And maybe also because lately Brazilians don't have that samba style of players because too many of them are playing in Europe.
2: Mm.
3: So they are more accustomed to the European style of football, not the adventurous historical things that we had from
2: with
3: those days.
2: All those crazy skills, yeah. Oh.
3: Yeah, so I think that was the issue.
2: Yeah, quite surprising. It was a draw, isn't it?
3: But the thing is, Morocco did go to the semifinals 4 years ago.
2: Mm-hmm.
3: So there is potential in that team. And hopefully, like I said, like we mentioned yesterday, you know, who you think the dark horses, and I said, like, hopefully for Senegal or some South African team.
2: Correct.
3: I totally forgot about Morocco until watching them play this morning. I said, oh yeah, this is also a dark horse.
2: Mm-hmm. Right, Morocco, and, yeah.
3: True. And the goal that Ismail Saibari scored, where he broke through from his own half, ball over the top, and he chipped Alisson. That was, I think it was someone like Messi or Ronaldo who scored that goal. Everybody be raving about, wow, fantastic.
2: Yeah, correct.
3: Yeah, so because it was a brilliant goal.
2: I think that's beautiful, isn't it? When you watch the ball, it doesn't matter who the team is, yeah? And then when you see something that's really good, I mean, that's real football.

0: Turkey,
1: yeah.
0: And I think for me, he was man of the match.
1: Mm.
0: 22 years old, and that point blank save he made when they were two up, right in front of I think another 15 minutes to go.
1: Right.
0: That was a fantastic save. Then it was a free kick that he saved, pushed away as well. So for a young boy coming in ahead of the captain, Captain Marty Ryan, who played in the last three World Cups for Australia, and for him to come in, which was a shock for everybody. Everybody expected Ryan to keep his place because he's the captain. But the coach decided that Beach was the man for today. And I think he lived up to his potential.
1: Right. Right. Mm-hmm. Okay. And the other games that you watched?
0: Yeah, just these two. Australia.
1: That's it.
0: Yeah, I didn't watch the Qatar, Switzerland or Scotland IT match.
1: Right.
0: Yeah, because I was saving myself for the Brazilian match. And I took a nap.
1: Mm-hmm.
0: And then I watched the Australian game.
1: That part we don't need to know, like Greg. Okay. What about, you were talking about dark horses again. And who did you mention? Dark horses? Morocco.
0: Earlier I said maybe, because I would like a new champion to emerge. So yesterday I said I wanted Japan to be one of them.
1: Right.
0: So Morocco looks good.
1: Mm-hmm.
0: And maybe Senegal or Egypt. Because I want maybe an Asian or African team to win.
1: Right. What about
0: although realistically, it's going to be South America or European fellas in the finals, but can always hope, right?
1: Mm-hmm. We can, yeah. Okay, what is one story nobody is talking about that we should be watching?
0: One story. I think, this one is political a bit, but the Palestinian FA president has not got a visa yet.
1: Mm-hmm.
0: So that is like, you know why he doesn't get the visa, because he refused to shake the hands of the Israel FA president a couple of months back.
1: Mm.
0: So that is off the football topic. But that is actually important, because football is inclusive, as you mentioned yesterday.
1: Yes, correct.
0: So whatever your political leanings are, you should not use it to bring it to the World Cup. World Cup is to unite everybody from all the countries.
1: That's right. Yeah. That's right. And the very people who, they can't say things about a lot of things because, I can't say it,
0: Yeah, we can't say it.
1: You know it, yeah.
0: That for me is a sad part.
1: So just keep politics out of sport, yeah?
0: Yeah, they should, but unfortunately it's invaded the sport already.
1: Yeah, correct. It's horrible, yeah? And it's happening now, mm-hmm. yeah? What about people having to watch for these teams? A lot of people are thinking Spain, Argentina, Brazil, France.
0: Yeah, those are the big teams that everybody's watching. And like I said, even I predicted my semi-finalists, it was Brazil, Argentina, mm-hmm. Spain and Japan.
1: Right.
0: But that depends on all four topping their group.
1: Mm-hmm.
0: So if they top their group, then it'd be Brazil, Argentina semi-final, Spain and Japan the other semi-final.
1: Correct. Okay.
0: Right, but now with Brazil having a 1-1 draw, so may have to re-look at that.
1: That would have. I thought it would be like a clean sweep, huh? Like right through, yeah? But anyway, what about the heat? What about the heat in this tournament that's happening? Sports scientists and commentators are increasingly talking about temperature and humidity.
0: Yeah, that's why they have the hydration breaks,
1: mm-hmm.
0: which unfortunately has also been hijacked by the advertisers.
1: Ah, correct. Some very healthy beverage, is it?
0: So like even Jurgen Klopp mentioned on TV yesterday, already early this morning, he said, football is supposed to be flowing only breaks when there are injuries or fouls or whatever. Well, now you have hydration breaks.
1: Mm-hmm.
0: And then in between they're having advertisement, which we see on Malaysian TV. I watch on RTM Click as well.
1: Mm-hmm.
0: And you watch it on TV.
1: Right.
0: They have the breaks. The players come have their drinks. On the side, there's advertisement there.
1: Right.
0: So it's as if they are commercializing football.
1: Right.
0: Even more.
1: Right.
0: More than ever. You know? So I understand they are playing. The heat is incredible. Drinks are important. But why must you show ads?
1: Yeah. So, they've taken care of all that, yeah?
0: They're becoming more like American football.
1: Mm.
0: Where there's so many breaks and they're squeezing
1: Showtime
0: in between. Yeah.
1: Yeah, correct. So Showtime.
0: Yeah.
1: Even Formula One's become Showtime, when it's being hosted over there. Yeah. All right, Greg. Okay. So that's about it, for today. Anything else people can look out for this week?
0: This week, I think the Argentine match coming up.
1: Mm-hmm.
0: And also Japan's game and Germany, because Germany I think could could spring a surprise this season as well. This season, for like this year.
1: This year, yeah, okay. Yeah, a lot of German fans would be happy.

0: Anybody by England, yeah?
1: Yeah. Oh, boy. Oh, boy. Yeah. Keep the bottles out of that one up. Uh-huh.
0: Yeah.
1: Okay, great. Thank you so much. Been an absolute pleasure. You take care. Have a lovely time this afternoon. Are you going to be taking a nap again or what?
0: Well, I have a meeting after this.
1: Okay. Hi to everybody around you there.
0: And to your side too.
1: Okay. Bye-bye.
0: Bye.

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This is Music Sundays on Trax FM. It's nice to have you with us. I am Green Man with you all the way till 6. Come, we listen to nice music from the yesteryears on Trax.

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2: Salam Malaysia Madani, this is Aida Tahir with a 3pm news update. Prime Minister Datuk Seri Anwar Ibrahim stressed that there must be no betrayal by any party in political cooperation in the country. The Pakatan Harapan or PH chairman said strong cooperation is needed, especially as the nation faces economic challenges requiring unity among all parties. Datuk Seri Anwar also said that justice and compassion must be properly understood and not based on race or state sentiment but grounded in the people's actual needs. Meanwhile, the submarine cable project linking Sarawak and Johor is awaiting approval from Indonesia before seabed surveys can begin to finalise the route. Deputy Prime Minister Datuk Sri Fadilah Yusof said approval is needed as about 60-70% of the proposed route passes through Indonesian waters. The undersea cable project is aimed at strengthening telecommunications connectivity and high-capacity internet links between Sabah, Sarawak and Peninsula Malaysia. Meanwhile, the Ministry of Human Resources, or KASUMA, is expanding employment and skills programs to support workers affected by job losses amid global geopolitical pressures. The move follows a rise in loss of employment cases across several sectors in the first 5 months of the year, largely due to company restructuring and operational adjustments. 38,953 people lost their jobs from January to May. Elsewhere, up to 50,000 demonstrators are expected to march through the Swiss border city of Geneva on Sunday to protest against capitalism, exploitation and other issues ahead of the G7 summit in Evian, France. The protest is organised by a no G7 coalition of several groups. Geneva's city centre has been under emergency-like conditions for days, with luxury shops, banks, hotels and supermarkets boarding up their premises over fears of unrest. And finally, in football, Australia produced an inspired performance to upset Turkey 2-0 in their World Cup Group D opener on Saturday as coach Tony Popovich's bold selection gamble paid off. Nestori Irankunda and Connor McCulloch scored the goals, while rookie goalkeeper Patrick Beach produced a series of crucial saves in Vancouver. Popovich's shock lineup dropped the experienced captain and vice-captain, with 10 World Cup debutants in the starting 11. And that was the news edited by Oliver Durie. Catch the FIFA World Cup 2026 for free on MyTV and the RTM Click OTT platform. Hashtag Satu Bola Satu Dunia. Experience every goal, every moment, every emotion with RTM. Salam Malaysia Madani.

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1: Yes, it's only 3 o'clock.
0: Yes, and now it's time to...
1: play the quiz.
0: No, it's not.
1: It is. It's very simple.
0: Okay, before we do the quiz...
1: Okay.
0: Big hello to you.
1: Mm-hmm.
0: As usual, your message...

0: 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Big, big hello to all the friends and hashtag TracksFMX.
1: Yes.
0: Mitch Cho, the sexy.
1: Hi, Mitch.
0: He's going for a day trip to Kuala Lumpur again today,
1: oh,
0: he says.
1: Okay.
0: Having a day trip with Richard Clayderman.
1: To watch Richard Clayderman.
0: Yeah. No, Richard Clayderman, him, Macha.
1: Wow.
0: Good friends. Like, yo, Richard. Yo.
1: Have fun, Mitch.
0: Hey,
1: oh, wow.
0: Mitch. Where's that thing you ordered for me last time, huh?
1: Yeah, no.
0: Okay.
1: And must then, be Blechen from Laka.
0: Kona and Avida, okay, also there with us. And MAO170, big, big hello to all everybody at the newsroom.
1: Oh, hello.
0: Right. Hamidi Tahir says, have a good game or have enjoy your football today.
1: Mm-hmm.
0: Christiana Chin saying hello to everybody at newsroom as
1: hello,
0: well.
1: Hello, Christiana.
0: Boeing 747 and the gang and everybody there, yeah?
1: Ah, yes.
0: Okay, all right. So let's bring on the questions. Go.
1: Okay. Which country are you supporting for this year's World Cup?
0: Spain.
1: Why are you supporting Spain and not Argentina?
0: Hey, this is not questions. This is interrogation.
1: Okay.
0: It's different from real questions.
1: Why?
0: I'm supporting Spain because I have my Pinot. From Crystal Palace.
1: All right.
0: Who's in there? So, yeah. Yermi Pino.
1: That's the only reason.
0: All right. Okay. Pretty tricky. It must be a tough time, isn't it? Especially with all the names and all that news for news.
1: Uh-huh.
0: With all the different pronunciations for names.
1: Like, you
0: like,
1: bet.
0: Yeah. Like, sometimes a name like James. If you're not a football fan, you would say James, but it's actually James.
1: Yes, James.
0: So, right?
1: You have to really check it up first before, you know, going on air.
0: Correct. Yeah. Okay. All right. Okay. Next question.
1: Which three countries are co-hosting for this year's World Cup?
0: Come on. Mexico.
1: Mm-hmm.
0: Canada.
1: See, correct. Correct though.
0: Yeah, and Falala. Okay, next one.
1: Ah, okay. How many teams are competing in this year's tournament?
0: Wait, hold on. Let me just
1: 24 teams, 32 teams, 48 teams, 64 teams.
0: 64.
1: Nah, 48.
0: I did that on fun.
1: I know.
0: Fun. Okay, what else?
1: How many matches in total?
0: How many?
1: Are we looking at
0: 104 matches?
1: Correct. See? You're doing good.
0: Okay. See? There you go.
1: Only one right. Okay. Which country is the reigning World Cup champion? 2026 tournament.
0: Which country, yeah?
1: Right. I mentioned just now already.
0: Mexico.
1: No. Where am I supporting?
0: Oh, you are. Josh Russell.
1: You just... Oh, yeah. He got pole position,
0: didn't
1: he?
0: I hate him. Yeah.
1: That's why you're playing... You played the Georgie Porgie song.
0: Right.
1: Thank you so much.
0: Okay.
1: Appreciate that.
0: Okay. So, which team is it?
1: It's actually Argentina.
0: Yeah, la.
1: Yeah.
0: Yeah, I said that, didn't I?
1: No, you did not.
0: I said something else. All right. Yeah. Okay. Okay. Next question.
1: Okay, that's it. Done.
0: No, that's it.
1: Yeah.
0: So easy.
1: Yeah.
0: Oh, come
1: see?
0: On.
1: Because I'm nice.
0: Okay, so you're hoping Argentina wins, yeah?
1: Yeah, let's hope.
0: Who do you hope they play in the finals?
1: Well, Spain.
0: Spain?
1: Mm.
0: Oh, wow. You did that on purpose, didn't you? Oh.
1: Yeah, because, no, Spain, it's one of the strongest, right?
0: Right.
1: Portugal.
0: Uh-huh.
1: Brazil. England, maybe.
0: England, I know.
1: What do you think about England?
0: I like some of the players there.
1: Yeah.
0: But unfortunately, I don't think they will. You know, it's like they have this, you look at all the silence all of a sudden.
1: Yeah.
0: It's like, I don't think they will. There was complete silence.
1: Yeah.
0: Let me put on some music over here.
1: Somebody's listening in.
0: Yeah, okay.
1: All right. Okay.
0: What about underdogs for you?
1: Morocco.
0: Morocco, huh?
1: Yes, it's either Morocco or maybe Croatia.
0: Right?
1: Yeah.
0: Okay, so if you had a cat, would you call the cat Morocco?
1: Why not? Rocco.
0: What a beautiful name, isn't
1: Rocco,
0: it?
1: Rocco.
0: Don't want Rocco. Rocco sounds like cigarette.
1: Okay. Morocco. Three syllables.
0: Yes,
1: okay.
0: Yes. Morocco!
1: Yeah.
0: Right?
1: Okay.
0: It's so cute if you get a cat that actually... let me put a curse on you.
1: What?
0: I guess when you call Morocco, all the cats come.
1: Oh, daddy.
0: It's like, okay. I'm talking to Morocco now.
1: Yeah, it was pretty good team.
0: Right?
1: Yeah, right now.
0: Oh, okay. Next hour, I want to find out what it's like being a cat lover. Okay?
1: Okay.
0: All right. Thank you, Aida Tahir. Absolute pleasure.
1: All right.
0: Aida Tahir, she's got your news covered. I am Green Man. I've got your music covered. Together, we've got it all covered for you on Tracks FM.

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2: Right, I'm reporting from a site where an impatient motorcyclist...
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2: Oh, okay. A genius decided to jump the red light and he paid for it.
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2: As I was saying, he jumped the red light. Now he's sitting in a pool of blood. So, what do you have to say?
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2: That's right, ladies and gentlemen. You heard it from the genius.
3: Oh, you're lucky I'm injured.
4: Yellow means slow down. 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

0: raining outside. 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Take it easy on the roads, please. Yeah, go slow. Don't worry. Braking and all that could be dangerous if your tires, they could aquaplane if there are puddles. And if your tire pressure is wrong, you could slide all over the place. And yeah, you don't want to have that happening. So just go slow down and have a nice little drive, and I'll play you some nice sweet music, yeah? Well, maybe I'm lying about sweet music, but I'll play you some music. Anyway, Malaysia's tea industry is steadily carving out a larger role in the ASEAN region and international tea market as growing consumer demand, evolving tea culture, and stronger cross-border exchanges position it as a rising regional hub for tea trade, education, and tourism. Nice. And then teh tarik, still king among the younger generation, apparently. So, yep, make sure if you're somebody who's selling teh tarik, make sure you're responsible and cut that sugar down. Try being one of the most, you know, popular ones who can actually give so little sugar but still make teh tarik taste fantastic, right? If you're just going to hide the taste of teh tarik with so much of sugar over there, it's no point. I'm not interested in drinking sugar, and neither are a lot of people out there who don't want to be drinking just sugar. And when you're talking about the younger generation getting hooked to teh tarik already, cut down the sugar. That's important, yeah? And then other stories in the papers today also. UMK develops tech to soften terubuk fish bones. Interesting. Researchers at University of Malaysia, Kelantan, have developed an innovative technology that can soften terubuk fish bones, allowing the fish to be safely consumed whole without compromising on its taste, texture, and nutritional value. Oi, that could be interesting. I must speak to my fish expert in a bit from now. It's Aida Tahir, who's getting ready for the news. When she's done with the news, then I'll talk to her about that terubuk bones and we'll see what happens, yeah? Okay, so besides that, it's a nice time to have all our friends on hashtag TracksFMX with us as well, and you can join them if you'd like to. Use the hashtag TracksFMX and we'll be able to see your messages.
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2: Hey, Els. 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
3: 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What do you mean? 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
2: I mean, I wouldn't say I'm interested lah. 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
2: You heard that, Els? 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
3: Let's go!
5: Before Lionel Messi lifted the trophy in 2022, his tournament started in complete disaster. Huge underdog Saudi Arabia shocked the world by beating Argentina 2-1 in the opening group match, causing the King of Saudi Arabia to declare an immediate national public holiday the very next day.

0: Salam Alicia Madani, this is Aida Tahir with a news update at 4 p.m. The 2026 Kuskop Madani Sales or JMK program serves as a platform for discounted essential goods as well as a one-stop center offering various government services. Entrepreneur Development and Cooperatives Minister Stephen Sim said the involvement of 12 agencies has strengthened the program, making it both a sales initiative and a faster, more convenient public service channel. Meanwhile, Deputy Prime Minister Datuk Sri Fadilah Yusof has called on mosques and surau to adopt digital technology and AI to improve management and outreach, especially among younger people. He said technological skills are now a necessity to reach youth through more creative and effective approaches. Speaking in Petrajaya, Kuching, he said AI could help expand dakwah efforts and enhance mosque and surau activities through more engaging content and wider reach. However, he stressed that the technology must be used wisely, ethically and responsibly to maximize its benefits. Now, the Defence Ministry or MINDEF has allocated 10 million ringgit this year for its work-based learning or WBL program, benefiting about 1,300 Malaysian Armed Forces personnel nearing retirement. The allocation is part of efforts to safeguard the welfare and livelihoods of military veterans. Under the program, the higher education institutions personnel can earn diplomas based on their experience in fields such as culinary arts, hospitality, sports coaching and management without formal examinations. And finally, in sports, football, the New York Knicks, led by a 45-point performance from Jalen Brunson, beat the San Antonio Spurs 94-90 to win their first NBA title in 53 years on Saturday. They took the best of seven series 4-1, denying Victor Wembanyama and his young Spurs side on home court to secure their first championship since 1973. The Knicks also overcame a 29-point deficit in Game 4, the biggest comeback in finals history, and another double-digit rally to clinch the series. Brunson was named NBA Finals Most Valuable Player. And finally, in football, Manuel Neuer will start in goal for Germany against Curaçao in his fifth World Cup appearance. The 40-year-old will play his first international match in nearly 2 years, with his last cap coming in a Euro 2024 quarterfinal loss to Spain. And that was the news edited by Oliver Deering. Stay tuned for Prime at 5 coming up in the next hour. Catch the FIFA World Cup 2026 for free on MyTV and RTM Click OTT platform. Hashtag Satu Bola Satu Dunia. Experience every goal, every moment, every emotion with RTM. Salam, Malaysia Madani.
1: That's Aida Tahir. She is the bulletin right here on Shrek's FM at 4. Thank you very much for the news.
0: Yes.
1: Are you going on for a marathon today, aren't you?
0: Yes, I am.
1: All the way till midnight.
0: Yes. Yeah. What's that?
1: Yeah, you.
0: Okay, it's
1: you're working
0: the
1: midnight shift. Ooh.
0: Ooh, uh-huh.
1: You know what they say about this place. Ooh.
0: Oh. Yeah. Shush.
1: Anyway, UMK develops tech to soften Teruba fish bones.
0: University Malaysia Kelantan.
1: Right?
0: Ooh.
1: So what do you think of that? Having your fish, you know, it's like Terubo, apparently it's a very nice fish.
0: Yes.
1: And
0: lovely.
1: Yeah, but you know, you're going to be pulling out bones all the time, isn't it?
0: Yes, extra effort, extra hard work with if you want to eat it.
1: Really?
0: Exactly.
1: And it's worth it, isn't it? It's not the kind of fish that you take and dump into your rice in.
0: No.
1: Right? Because... Yeah, but then again, yeah. But if you swallow a fish bone, what do they say? Swallow rice, isn't it?
0: Yeah.
1: So, you know, someone's going to put both together. It's like, hey, look.
0: So, so exactly what did they invent?
1: Well, they said, anyway, it's going to be less bones.
0: Less bones.
1: Right?
0: Okay.
1: And allowing the fish to be safely consumed whole.
0: Mm.
1: So you can eat the bones, I suppose.
0: Yeah, maybe it's a softer...
1: Without compromising on its taste, texture, and nutritional value. Oh, that's good,
0: okay,
1: isn't
0: okay.
1: it? I mean,
0: because there are parts of the bone that is very... Like, you can actually eat it.
1: Uh-huh.
0: Because it's not that hard.
1: Right.
0: Ah.
1: So you fry this fish, do you? How do you prepare it?
0: Yeah, it's either you fry it or you masak asam pedas.
1: Oh, sedap. Yes. Fry it. Yeah. Okay. Yeah, okay. Yeah.
0: Terubo.
1: Terubo. Yeah.
0: It's been a while since I ate it.
1: Since you had that, right? Mm. Normally in Sarawak, Sabah, isn't it?
0: Sabah, Sarawak, yeah. But then usually from, if it's from Borneo, usually they buy ikan masin, you know?
1: Mm.
0: That would be
1: okay.
0: Also nice, a delicacy.
1: Right. I suppose ikan masin, you know, with, oh, ikan masin with kailan. Mm.
0: Ayo! Stop. Jom beli kailan. You beli kailan.
1: Right? Ikan masin.
0: Oh, do you have tanam kailan? Do you tanam kailan?
1: Oh, I used to.
0: Oh, yeah.
1: Yeah.
0: Oh, green hands.
1: Used to. Yeah, but anyway, okay, I shall tanam again. And I'll try and tanam some of this terubo also.
0: Eh, tanam ah. Kap kolam ah.
1: Okay. Besides the fish story over right, there, right. Teh tare apparently is king. They did a study and younger generation loves teh tare.
0: Mm-hmm.
1: Already they're hooked on the teh tare. So I said, you know, it's that sugar in the teh tare, right?
0: Yeah.
1: Do you get many shops? I mean, out of 10 shops, you probably come across one that actually gives you your order of kurang manis.
0: Mm.
1: Correct?
0: Even though you instruct them to do.
1: They just do the head nod. You know, yeah, okay.
0: Then
1: they come back and they bring you the same stuff. Mm. And it's like they make a pitcher. Sometimes they make a whole pitcher of it.
0: Mm-hmm.
1: And then when you order it, they just pour that pitcher out. So whether you ask for sweet or not, less sweet or whatever it is, it came out from that same pitcher that they made for everybody.
0: But not the cafe in RTM.
1: Ah.
0: No.
1: Ours is all right. It's all right.
0: You should try.
1: They're very good, isn't it?
0: Yeah.
1: Kurang manis
0: it's
1: and all
0: kurang
1: that.
0: Kurang manis, it's no kurang
1: see,
0: manis.
1: See, there
0: yes.
1: you go. I mean, it's so a word to anybody who runs a restaurant out there. Mm. Give your people what they want and they'll give you what you want.
0: Exactly.
1: Right?
0: That's true.
1: So, yeah, and they yes. want less sugar. Give them less sugar.
0: Mm.
1: And you can save your money on sugar. Think about that.
0: That's true.
1: Right? We hear about some unscrupulous ones. The price of sugar goes up 10 cents and they charge you 20 cents for each glass.
0: Mm.
1: Extra because, oh, sugar price gone up. No, don't do that.
0: Mm.
1: Right?
0: Right?
1: Be that responsible restauranter or that shop that actually takes care of the how do you say, their people.
0: Mm-hmm.
1: And people will take care of you. Yeah. They'll come back and support you.
0: But if teh tarik is less susu pekat manis lah.
1: Mm.
0: Right?
1: Like
0: the actual, yeah, well, it's
1: yeah, because
0: manis.
1: I think they put condensed milk.
0: Yeah, condensed
1: and then they
0: milk.
1: Put, what, creamer?
0: Creamer a bit, yes.
1: Right? And sugar.
0: On sugar top of, too?
1: Yeah.
0: Okay.
1: On top of that, you know, to wow. like, you know. Yeah.
0: I didn't know that.
1: They must be in cahoots with some other industry that has to take care of you when you
0: okay.
1: get sick. No, I'm serious. I mean, you're sending everybody to the doctors and you got to get medicines. Right? And medicines can be expensive. So, yeah. Mm-hmm. Anyway.
0: Yep.
1: Okay, so ikan terubo, huh?
0: Mm.
1: We shall have that for World Cup. Oh, wow.
0: Finals.
1: Yeah, I suppose if you were watching football and if you like terubo, you could be like munching and then pulling out the bones and all that.
0: Yeah, it'll take some time for you to finish the whole match.
1: Uh huh.
0: Yeah, one ikan.
1: Yeah. So while you're watching, isn't it? And then
0: yeah.
1: Oh, and then you. So if you're watching football, I mean, do you like wait if you're eating ikan terubo?
0: Mm.
1: And then, you know, they say, okay, all right, you know, your hands are dirty, right? But
0: right.
1: You still got 5 minutes to go. Would you sit down and wait till the 5 minutes, till the game is like at break time and then go? Or you get up straight away?
0: My grandma will be very upset if she hears this. Oh, yeah, definitely I will wait.
1: You wait. And during that time, you'll suck your finger.
0: But it will be very, very, very dry, you know?
1: Right.
0: Yeah, it's so... I'll have to wait now 5 minutes. Okay.
1: Later, Aida.
0: Bye.

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I am Green Man with you all the way till 6. It is my absolute pleasure to have you with us. Come.

Hi, my name is Siti Aisha, and I'm a pharmacist at Hospital Kuala Lumpur. What makes me proud to be a Malaysian is that we are made up of so many different races, we are made up of so many different cultures, yet we can put our differences aside and work together to make a better country. Being a pharmacist, we don't look at all these differences when we're providing healthcare services to people. What we wish to do is to provide just the best service we can to the nation without looking at what separates us. Instead, we look at what unites us. So moving forward, what my wish is that we continue to move on in this vein and not let negative forces undermine the unity that we've worked so hard to build.

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Assalamualaikum, Salam Malaysia Madani. This is Aida Tahir with Prime at 5. Here are the headlines. Governance key to cooperative development and activities. And UNHCR cardholders are not eligible for subsidies.

0: And now the news info. Governance must be a key pillar in the development of cooperatives and cooperative activities in the country to ensure economic benefits are enjoyed by all parties. Prime Minister Datuk Sri Anwar Ibrahim, who is also the finance minister, said good management can enhance the performance of cooperatives. Therefore, aspects such as governance, effective separation of powers and efforts to combat corruption should not be taken lightly.
1: Koperasi sebagai dalam negara, kalau diurus dengan baik, prestasinya baik. 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
0: The Prime Minister said this after launching the 10th Annual General Meeting of the Koperasi Profesional Putrajaya Berhad in Putrajaya today. In the same event, Datuk Sri Anwar said the government's priority remains driving economic growth and strengthening the welfare of the people. His remarks came in response to allegations of an administrative crisis within the federal government as well as political developments in Negeri Sembilan, including discussions and potential state elections in Negeri Sembilan and Johor.
1: Tumpuan kita menjana pertumbuhan, ekonomi negara, masalah rakyat. 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Itu saya bahasa.
0: Meanwhile, the Prime Minister has stressed that there must be no elements of betrayal by any party in political cooperation in the country. Datuk Sri Anwar, who is also Pakatan Harapan Chairman, said strong cooperation is essential, particularly as the nation faces economic challenges that require all parties to work together. The Prime Minister said that if there were no elements of betrayal, all parties would instead focus on strengthening understanding regarding the existing political cooperation. Now, UNHCR cardholders are not entitled to Malaysian government subsidies as the document serves only as refugee identification and does not confer permanent resident or citizenship status. Deputy Minister of Domestic Trade and Cost of Living, Dato' Dr. Fuziah Saleh, said targeted government subsidies are reserved for Malaysian citizens holding a My Card.
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0: Dato' Dr. Fuziah said this to reporters after the Rahmah Madani sales program in conjunction with the new opening of Pantai Selamat Seindah Supermarket in Kuantan. In the meantime, Dato' Dr. Fuziah also announced that the Rahmah Madani sale will be held 5 times in each state legislative assembly constituency beginning in June, up from 4 times previously. She added that supermarkets participating in the program are encouraged to offer 100 ringgit food baskets to make it easier for recipients of the Sumbangan Asas Rahmah or SARA to make purchases. Meanwhile, the Defence Ministry, MINDEF, has allocated 10 million ringgit this year for the implementation of its work-based learning, or WBL, programme, benefiting about 1,300 Malaysian Armed Forces, or MAF, personnel approaching retirement. Defence Minister Datuk Seri Mohamad Khalid Nordin said the allocation for the intervention programme forms part of the ministry's efforts to safeguard the welfare and livelihood of military veterans. The minister told a press conference this after a working visit to the 4th Royal Artillery Regiment at Segamat Camp today. In the meantime, the proposed amendments to the Majlis Amanah Rakyat or AMARA Act 1966 are expected to be tabled in Parliament this year, following Cabinet approval of the related policy paper. MARA Chairman Dato' Dr. Ashraf Wajdi Dusuki said he had been instructed by Deputy Prime Minister Dato' Sri Dr. Ahmad Zahid Hamidi to ensure the amendment process is completed according to schedule so that it can be tabled this year.
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0: The chairman told reporters this after attending the Zikir Peringatan Haul Asmaul Husna 2026 program at Masjid Sultan Iskandar Bandar Dato' On in Johor Bahru today. And we'll be right back after this short message.
4: 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Download now.
0: Now next, on to the foreign front. Iran reported a limited cyber attack that disrupted operations at four banks, the National Bank of Iran, Bank Tijarat, Bank Sadirat Iran and Bank Tosi Sadirat. The country's Bank Coordination Council said technical teams swiftly implemented protective measures after detecting unusual activity. Initial investigations found that the disruption stemmed from a cyber attack targeting the bank's shared communications infrastructure. Elsewhere, a South Korean vessel has successfully transited the Red Sea and is currently en route home, marking the ninth crude oil shipment to use the route. The Ministry of Oceans and Fisheries said the oil tanker loaded crude oil at Saudi Arabia's Yanbu port and passed through the Red Sea as the country seeks to import oil through alternative routes amid the ongoing disruption to shipping through the Strait of Hormuz. It marked the ninth such shipment since April. Now, gunmen killed the mayor of a town in southern Mexico, local prosecutors said on Saturday, in the latest attack targeting local officials in the country. Armed assailants opened fire on Jose Angel Bravo Martinez, mayor of San Miguel Amatitlan in Huaca State. Security forces launched a manhunt for the attackers and deployed additional personnel to the area. The mayor's National Action Party condemned the killing, saying an attack on a democratically elected official was a direct assault on peace, institutions and the will of the people. And on to sports, Australia scored a stunning 2-0 upset over Turkey in their World Cup Group D opener as coach Tony Popovich's bold selection gamble paid off. Nestori Irankunda and Connor McMetcalf scored the goals and rookie goalkeeper Patrick Beach produced a string of crucial saves to help secure a famous Australian victory at Vancouver's BC Place Stadium. The win leaves Australia level on 3 points with Group D leaders the United States, with the two teams due to meet in Seattle on Friday. Carlo Ancelotti did not enjoy his first World Cup game as a coach. His Brazil side, the record 5-time champions, lumbered to a 1-1 draw against 2022 semi-finalists Morocco in New Jersey. The final is also in the stadium outside of New York, but on this evidence, the Seleção will not be there. A neat goal by Ismail Saibari put the Atlas Lions ahead of on 21 minutes before Vinicius Jr. leveled just after the half hour with a fine finish of his own. Brazil last won the Men's World Cup in 2002 and have flattered to deceive ever since. And to end the bulletin, here's a recap of the headlines. Governance key to cooperative development and activities, and UNHCR card holders are not eligible for subsidies. And that concludes Prime at 5, prepared by Alif Harris. Catch the FIFA World Cup 2026 for free on MyTV and the RTM Click OTT platform. Hashtag Satu Bola Satu Dunia. Experience every goal, every moment, every emotion with RTM. Salam, Malaysia Madani.
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6: 4, 3, 2, 1, 12. Yes.
0: Why did you have to start like that?
6: Well.
0: You're about to go home.
6: Oh, I am?
0: Yes.
6: I wasn't going to talk about it because I know who's not going to go home.
0: You did not have to mention that.
7: Anyway,
0: okay.
7: Friends and hashtag TrexFMX all loving you. And your biggest fan, Rodney Clement, says, can I love Dr. Ida's voice? Macam day. Time travel back, he says. Oh, there you go. Anyway, if our listeners just joined us, hi, welcome. I'm Green Man and she's Ida.
0: Thank you, Rodney, nonetheless.
7: Yes. And our friend Beej Lim going to China tonight. So we're not going to be seeing him around here for some time.
0: Again?
7: Yeah, he's going again.
0: Oh, he's traveling.
7: And he's going to be back at the end of the year, I think.
0: Wow.
7: So he's always there. You know?
0: Safe trip, Beej.
7: So if anybody needs to buy anything from China, just...
0: Yeah. Drop him a message.
7: Drop him a message. Yeah. Get on to X and tell him that, yeah? So, yeah. So all the friends, big, big thank you to each and every one of them over there for being with us.
0: Mm-hmm.
7: And, yeah, since you're here, let's just say goodbye to them for me.
0: Okay.
7: Let's see now. Who's this? Oh, wait. Oh, they also want to know about Formula One. What are your predictions for F1?
0: Do I need to see more?
7: Els Dines is rooting for Max.
0: Oh, yeah? This time around?
7: I'm rooting for Max, too. But, you know, that's the heart.
0: Okay.
7: But the head tells you it's going to be either Georgie.
0: Say it. Okay.
7: Either Georgie or it's going to be, what's his name, Antonelli.
0: Hamilton.
7: Yeah, Hamilton will be there, I think, if the two of them, you know, spoil each other's races. I hope not. I hope not. But if that happens, then Hamilton has a chance.
0: Yes.
7: See, like the last race, how everybody just moved up and all that. And they still haven't decided yet. They're, you know, they're still talking about that last race. Pierre Gasly got promoted, he was demoted and then promoted again.
0: Yes.
7: So all kinds of things happening. But I think decisions should be made at the track itself.
0: A lot of people are not happy on that day itself.
7: Correct. Mm. So I don't know. So if, who is this? Irvina is asking about Formula One. She says it's race day. Guess who will win the Barcelona Grand Prix?
0: George Russell.
7: Okay, that's according to Ida. Yeah, yeah.
0: Max Verstappen, maybe. Maybe, but it's
7: I'm giving Max a fourth or a fifth, I think, because don't forget there's McLaren there too.
0: Yes.
7: In all that mix, right?
0: Obviously.
7: So
0: not
7: yeah,
0: that easy for him.
7: Correct. So it's so many things to do. See, absolutely lots of sports, and we give it to you free.
0: Mm-hmm.
7: No, like, you know, you won this, you got to get this package.
0: No.
7: It's free.
0: It's right here on Trax.
7: Hint. Oops. sorry, my friends there. my phone's ringing already. It's like, yo, bro, you're
0: I'm not in the picture. It's just you alone, Green.
7: Oh, come on. Leave me alone. Okay. Ida Tahir, you take care, and everybody will get to enjoy the news with you all the way
0: till 11
7: tonight, right?
0: Yes.
7: Okay, I play for you a sweet song. I know it's rock hour.
0: Okay.
7: We normally start with a bang,
0: mm-hmm.
7: right? So I start with a sweet song for you.
0: All right, thank you.
7: Here we go.
0: Bye.

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2: And for some World Cup action, the day's World Cup action began at 3 a.m. Malaysia time with the final match of Group B's opening round, where Qatar and Switzerland played out a dramatic 1-1 draw at the San Francisco Bay Stadium. Switzerland looks set to claim all 3 points after Brile Mbolo converted a penalty in the 17th minute to give the Swiss an early lead. They went on to dominate much of the contest, enjoying 70% possession and registering 37 shots as they searched for a second goal to put the game beyond reach. However, Qatar refused to give up. Deep into stoppage time, with just 1 minute remaining in the 6 minutes added on, Boualem Koki found the equaliser to rescue a valuable point for his side and deny Switzerland victory at the death. The result left Group B perfectly balanced, with host nation Canada, Bosnia and Herzegovina, Qatar and Switzerland all opening their campaigns with one all draws and 1 point each. Attention then shifted to Group C at 6 a.m. Malaysia time, where Brazil opened their campaign against Morocco at the New Jersey Stadium. In one of the surprises of the tournament so far, Morocco struck first through Ismaël Chaibari in the 20th minute to stun the five-time world champions. Brazil then responded 11 minutes later when Vinicius Jr. found the equaliser in the 31st minute. But despite creating further opportunities, the South Americans were unable to find a winning goal as the match ended 1-1. The result means Morocco have announced themselves as genuine contenders in Group C, while Brazil will be hoping to be more clinical in their upcoming fixtures. At 9 a.m. Malaysian time, Haiti and Scotland met in the other Group C encounter. Scotland emerged with a narrow 1-0 victory, giving them an early advantage in the group standings after the draw between Brazil and Morocco. The day's football action concluded at 12 noon Malaysia time, with Australia taking on Turkey in a Group D clash. The Socceroos secured an impressive 2-0 victory thanks to goals from Nestori Irakunda in the 27th minute and Connor McCuff in the 75th minute. The result puts Australia in strong positions early in Group D alongside the United States, who had already defeated Paraguay 4-1 in their opening match. With one round of matches completed, Australia and the United States sit on 3 points, while Turkey and Paraguay will be looking to bounce back in their next fixtures as the race for the knockout stages begins to take shape. The tournament continues later tonight with the opening matches in Groups E and F. Germany will begin their campaign against Curacao with the kickoff set for 1 a.m. Malaysia time, before the Netherlands take on Japan at 4 a.m. And in what is expected to be one of the most intriguing matches of the opening round, we'll have all the results, reactions and updated group standings in our next World Cup report tomorrow morning at 6:30 a.m. Stay tuned as the race for the place in the knockout stages continues to gather momentum. And I thank KG the Man for preparing this.
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4: 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And then Gibbs gets in the studio over here. He's got you covered all the way till midnight tonight on Trax FM. Yeah, so you've got music over here. You've got news over here every single minute of the day on Trax FM. And you've also got that chance to win. Remember, Father's Day next week. Cherish the moments with my hero. The Air Fryer 5000 series could be yours. 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All right, we accept that. And get creative, share the love, show us those cherished family moments. 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And Father's Day, 21st June, winner will be announced. Big, big thank you to all the friends on hashtag TraxFMX who've been with us over here on Trax FM. I appreciate your company. It's been an absolute pleasure, and I look forward to seeing you all again next week where we rock and roll. But you can stay right there because we've got everything coming up and coming your way on Trax FM all the time. 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Enjoy Formula One. Enjoy football. I am the Green Man signing out, saying it's been a plum pleasing pleasure. I look forward to the next time when we rock.

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Salam Malaysia Madani, this is Aida Tahir with a 6pm news update. Dengue cases nationwide rose 20.7% to 33,367 as of June 13th, compared with 27,640 cases recorded during the same period last year. Health Minister Datuk Seri Dr. Zulkifli Ahmad said the situation in Sabah was more concerning, with cases rising 50.4% to 2,866. He said the increase falls within the expected 4 to 5 year infection cycle, but stressed the need for continued vigilance. The quality of Malaysia's higher education remains internationally recognized and should not be linked to concerns over graduate employability. Malaysian Qualifications Agency, or MQA, CEO Professor Dato' Dr. Muhammad Shatar Sabran said graduates need added skills and value to stay competitive, as academic results alone are no longer enough to secure jobs. He said strong competition in the job market requires graduates to develop skills such as multilingual proficiency, critical thinking, and adaptability to technological and industry changes. Meanwhile, a powerful earthquake that killed at least 61 people in the Philippines this week raised parts of the seabed by up to 2 meters, exposing coral and damaging marine life. The 7.8 magnitude quake that struck southern Mindanao on Monday has also left at least 40 people missing. And on to sports. National women's sprinter Zaidatul Husnia Zulkifli will miss the Malaysia Open Athletics Championship at UPM Stadium in Sedang from June 19th to the 21st after confirming her pregnancy. Malaysia Athletics announced her withdrawal in a Facebook post and extended congratulations to her and her family. Zaidatul, the national 100-meter record holder, is the defending champion in both the 100 and 200-meter events. And finally, in national track cycling ace Dato' Muhammad Azizul Hasni Awang believes Malaysian cycling could face a major setback if technical director John Beasley leaves his post. He described Beasley as key to Malaysia's rise in world cycling, saying his experience, coaching, athlete development and strong rapport with riders would be difficult to replace. Yesterday, reports said the Australian is expected to leave at year-end despite being under contract until January, citing frustration over politics, bureaucracy and limited grassroots support. And that was the news edited by Oliver Deering. Catch the FIFA World Cup 2026 for free on MyTV and the RTM Click OTT platform. Hashtag Satu Bola, Satu Dunia. 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

Sounds coming out to you from the Cranberries right here, Tracks FM, Animal Instinct. This is Gilbert here. There's going to be lots of classic that you'll be hearing today, 11 minutes past the hour. And thank you so much to hardworking Dr. Aida Tahir from the Radio News Room. And with news at 6 o'clock, we'll be back for the 8 p.m. updates. And yeah, so much for happenings on a Sunday today. It's Kick It Out, special football talk segment for the World Cup 2026. And yes, as you know, RTM is the official free-to-air broadcaster for the World Cup 2026 here in Malaysia, with all matches that will be or is broadcast live via the official streaming platform. 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Let the World Cup 2026 fever continue. 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It's week 115. And guess what? We have a brand new number one. Back to the music right here. Tracks FM is Gilbert till midnight. Very good evening to Malaysia. Happy Sunday, 14th of June. The countdown begins. For all fathers, next week, it's Father's Day.

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3: 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All you have to do is post a simple video cooking with your father figure. 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Check our Instagram and TikTok for more details of the contest. 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So go and find your favorite recipes and enjoy every cherished moment together with your dad.
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Right, but UB40, Robert Palmer with that one there. I'll Be Your Baby Tonight, right here at Tracks FM. A classic, definitely. Wallace, the 2000 current chart toppers, and I throw in those bits. The classic. Hits of today, memories of yesterday. Lots of that coming up tonight, 8 p.m., counting down the top 10 songs of your choice. It's week 115. We have a brand new number one. And right after that, while it is Rocket, if you happen to be into classic rock, well, that's the show you should be keeping yourself locked in. That's every Sunday night from 9 p.m. onwards, 70s, 80s, the 90s. Yeah, all that, much more. All this for tonight. And besides that, talking about Father's Day. Father's Day on the 21st of June. It's next week. Now, common ways to celebrate a heartfelt moment with daddy. Probably this can just give you a little ideas. Simple phone calls, visit, or probably a creative handwritten card could somehow show appreciation to daddy. So go ahead and be part of that. While a special meal probably also might just excite him. Treat your dad to favorite food of his, whether it's a pool or garden barbecue or home-cooked dinner or even a meal out at a local restaurant could just make his day. So it's on the 21st of June, once again, next week, Father's Day. And for us here in Tracks FM, while we have this special online promo, all right, it's known as Cherish the Moment. Father's Day, especially for Father's Day, and all we want you to be is part of our Father's Day special contest that is currently running, Cherish the Moment. All you have to do is just post a video of you and daddy. And yeah, it is you and daddy cooking something exciting, cooking your favorite meals or anything like that. All right, now for more info and details, you could log on to our social platform, which is Instagram and also on Tracks FM TikTok. 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And winners will be announced on Father's Day itself, the 21st of June. So be part of Cherish the Moment contest. 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

Now on those classic coming up to you from Ellen Tam right here at Trax FM. Why not on our playlist? Nice and easy, isn't it? Second hour of Music Blast Off on a Sunday. Today's edition of 14th of June. It's 14 minutes past the hour. Thank you so much for being part of our show. Thank you so much for joining us. And for those of you who happen to be on the roads, well, taking a look at some quick traffic updates that we have here for you. Now, when it comes to the traffic, especially in wet weather conditions, most part, parts of here in the peninsula and also in East Malaysia, while it's facing off wet conditions on the highways, especially after a heavy downpour. Now, there is a broken down trailer that's reported and causing a 7 kilometer pileup. And this is at kilometer 264 southbound from the Menora Tunnel heading towards Ipoh. Left lane is blocked. Plan your journey well and do stay safe on the roads. Now, there's an accident also reported at kilometer 280 heading south from Bandar Baru Nilai to Bandar Ensdale. Left lane is obstructed, middle lane also obstructed, causing a pileup on that particular stretch. Accident at kilometre 407 heading north from Lembah Beringin to Tanjung Malim. Emergency lane is closed. Slow traffic on that stretch. Now, when you talk about weather conditions, Met Malaysia expects thunderstorm, heavy rain and strong winds across almost all states and Kuala Lumpur until 9 p.m. today, Sunday the 14th of June. It says here that adverse weather conditions are expected in Perlis, Penang, Perak and the capital city. Now, for other states that are expected to be affected are the northern state, Kedah, East Coast side, which is Kelantan, especially districts in Guam Musang, Pahang, Cameron Highlands, Libis, Rau, Jerantut, Temeloh, Bera and Rompin will be affected also. Now, for Selangor, the areas likely to be affected are Sabah Bernam, Kuala Selangor, Hulu Selangor, Klang, Gombak, Petaling and Hulu Langat. Similar situations will also affect Negeri Sembilan, Melaka and the southern state, Johor. Now in Sabah, warnings have been issued covering all areas in the interior and the west coast area. So once again, stay safe wherever you are.

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1: The Jalo Gumilang is more than just a flag. 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Never let it be torn. Because when we honor our flag, we honor our nation. This message is brought to you by Trex FM.

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1: Hi, this is Tasha. Malaysia is well known for its diverse race and religious beliefs. We celebrate various festivals here together as a family, putting aside differences. Let's celebrate this unity in diversity and work towards causes that bring our countrymen closer.
2: Hold on, brother, hold on. The road is long, we're on stony.
3: 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McAllister, Di Maria is the spare man. Angel Di Maria, glorious goal!
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Could She Be Mine? Coming up to you from Donny Osmond, right here at Tracks FM, a classic. Well, the singer's a classic, but that particular track was one that he did, a couple of years back. Right, so it's not such a classic, but the singer always have memories of Donny and Marie. If you happen to be a child of the 70s, the 80s, well, I think you know who I'm talking about. More music like this coming up. Stay tuned. Don't go anywhere. But meantime, we have some quick sports highlights, and definitely we'll be talking about the world's biggest sporting event besides the Olympics. This is the World Cup 2026. And today morning, well, since 3 a.m., we had some interesting fixtures. Qatar 1, Switzerland 1. It was a very interesting match, by the way. Qatar earned their first ever World Cup points with a late equalizer after the first half penalty score by the Swiss side. So that's a little updates there in the first match. And then you had another one, which is the one that took place at 6 in the morning. Competitive draw between two strong sides. That's Brazil and Morocco. That's the Group C playoffs there. Haiti and Scotland. Haiti 0, Scotland 1. Another Group C match, and Scotland secured a narrow victory. Don't mess around with Haiti. It's only

ready to start predicting and how things have been panned out, okay? Just like Brazil in the first half, they did not feature Neymar. So things like this are happening in just the group stages first round, all right? So it's still early, but being narrowly winning against Haiti. So that's one team that you should not be messing around with. And the final one that took place midday was Australia 2, Turkey 0. It's a Group D playoff and took place in Vancouver, Canada, where Australia won convincingly. It was a late kickoff. But remember, Turkey happens to have higher ranking points compared to Australia. But when you take a look at the experience in the World Cup, Australia has at least about 6 World Cups in hand. So that's put them a little bit more experience in what should be done, especially when it comes to team formation. I was watching this match, simply amazing. Australia was just pressing Turkey, and it was a good teamwork, by the way. So it was a late kickoff. There was a little updates there on matches on day 3. Now let's take a look at day 4 World Cup. And this is some morning matches for us here in Malaysia. Tomorrow morning, we have the first match kicking off at 1 a.m. Many of us will be vying for this one here, watching Group E play off Germany, Krakow. It's their first matches. And then Group F at 4 a.m., we have Netherlands and Japan. Well, some of us, I think, I was talking to Dr. Aida Tahe yesterday, and while she did say the Netherlands has a very strong chance to at least get into the finals and probably even walking away with the title, don't mess with them. Let's see how they pan out. Group E playoff will be at 7 a.m. We have the Ivory Coast and Ecuador, and Group F playoff, the first one here for Sweden and Tunisia. This would be 10 a.m. Malaysian time, right? So that's little updates that we have here for you when it comes to four of the fixtures that will be featured in the World Cup 2026 in day 4. That's tomorrow morning, starting from 1 a.m. So it is couch binging marathon time once again for matches. My goodness, it's going to be a long one there. And just to let you know that RTM happens to be the official free-to-air broadcaster for the World Cup 2026 in Malaysia. All matches will be broadcast live via the official streaming platform. 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

was Misery coming up to you from the singer herself, Gwen Stefani. Was taken out from the 2016 album titled This Is What The Truth Feels Like. It's part of the third solo studio album. Right here, Tracks FM, wrapping up the hour. It's a build-up to the 8 o'clock news, and when we come back, we'll be counting down the top 10 songs of your choice. It's your weekly Listener's Choice Charts. Week 115, we've got a brand new number one, and let's see who is rocking at number one. BDS, Lights.

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8: And don't forget to experience ESIP.

Good evening, Salam Malaysia Madani. This is Aida Tai with a news update at 8 p.m. Drone technology has unique advantages that can attract students to pursue studies in science, technology, engineering and mathematics, or STEM. Science, Technology and Innovation Minister Dato' Chang Lee Kang said as more interactive and engaging drone-based learning approach could help make STEM subjects more accessible to students while encouraging them to explore science and technology-related knowledge. He added that the use of drones actually involve a wide range of STEM-related skills, including coding, artificial intelligence or AI, engineering and data analysis. A total of 76,361 wildlife conflict complaints involving estimated losses of 58.7 billion ringgit were recorded nationwide between 2021 and May this year. Natural Resources and Environmental Sustainability Minister Dato' Sri Arthur Joseph Kurup said of the total, 9,063 complaints were reported in Johor, with losses amounting to 7.5 million ringgit. He said such conflicts must be addressed urgently as they not only cause damage to crops and property, but can also result in injuries and loss of life. Meanwhile, the Malaysian Border Control and Protection Agency, AKPS, seized 26,040 kilograms of frozen chicken on June 8th over suspicions that a fake halal certificate was used for its importation. Bukit Kayu Hitam AKPS Commander SAC Fauzi Muhammad Yusof said the seizure was conducted at the Immigration, Customs, Quarantine and Security Complex in Bukit Kayu Hitam. He said initial checks found irregularities in the halal certificate submitted as the information in the system did not match the details on the certificate. Repair works following the overhead line equipment outage at between Tiroi and Seremban stations have been completed and electric train ETS services are now back in operation. However, Kereta Api Tanah Melayu Berhad said that several ETS services on the KL Central, JB Central, KL Central route are still experiencing temporary delays to enable the operation schedule to be stabilised. And finally in sports, the National Triathlon Squad captured the championship title in the mixed team relay event at the World Triathlon Development Regional Cup and Asian Triathlon Youth Cup Kampar 2026. The victory saw Malaysia stave off a fierce challenge from Russia, who had to settle for second place. Meanwhile, the third spot on the podium went to Kyrgyzstan. And that was the news edited by Azmil Reza. Stay tuned for the main news coming up on Prime at 9. Salam, Malaysia Madani.

0: Hi there, welcome back. This is Gilbert to Music Blast Off on a Sunday's edition. Today, the 14th of June. Thank you so much to Ida. Dr. Ida Tahir had the 8 o'clock news covered for us. We'll be back for Prime at 9. That will be on top of the hour. Well, 8 o'clock as promised. This week happens to be week 115. It's your weekly listener's choice chart. You know that we have this chart show that we count down songs of your choice when you voted on our socials, Instagram, and also on our Facebook page. And because that particular song that you voted has the most amount of votes, has placed that particular track on the charts. But it depends where. Could it be the number 10 or could it be the number 1? The brand new number 1 for this week will be unveiled right before Prime at 9, our news at 9 o'clock. So stay tuned right here on Tracks FM. So this week happens to be week 115, and for the next hour, I will be your guide through the hottest songs lighting up the charts for the week. We've got two brand new entries landing directly inside the top three. Now that is seriously surprising. A brand new number one and some massive movers climbing up the chart, and a few chart favorites making unexpected drops. This countdown is shaped by you, produced by Azrael. Stay tuned.
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0: Okay, so let's dive into our chart show. Now, holding steady for this week at number 10, it happens to be the one coming up to you from Coldplay and a collaboration with Selena Gomez. Let Somebody Go, the song that was released back in 2021, taken off from Coldplay's album title, Music of the Spheres. Now, the song that showcased a softer and more emotional side of the band's sound. Now, Coldplay remains one of the most successful bands in modern music history, and the collaborator, Selena Gomez, remains one of the most influential artists on social media. This is your number 10, Let Somebody Go. Selena Gomez, Coldplay.
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0: It's your weekly listener's choice chance right here on Trax FM, and it's Sunday, today the 14th of June. Hi there, very good evening, welcome back. Gilbert here with you till midnight. This chart show happens here every Sundays. It's your weekly listener's choice charts produced by Azro. And yes, you had an amazing number right there. And the number 9 on our chart, dropping 4 places for this week, American alternative rock band Gin Blossoms. That particular track was released back in 1995. Till I Hear It From You became one of the defining songs of the decade, and it remains a favorite among most Generation X listeners. Now, the song that gained additional popularity, and that was after appearing in the film Empire Records, Child of the 80s, you know what I'm talking about, and that particular hit continues to receive airplay around the world. Gin Blossoms, the 1995 hit Till I Hear It From You, right here, Trax FM. Weekly Listener's Choice continues. I got your number 8 here. Now, this particular track is one of the biggest stories to tell. And this week it comes from Def Leppard. Just to let you know, Def Leppard continues to be one of rock's most enduring acts, having sold over 100 million records worldwide. And this hit, When Love and Hate Collides, reached number 1 last week, dropping 7 places on our chart for this week, week 115. This is your number 8, When Love and Hate Collide, Def Leppard.
1: Number 8.

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Yep, there you go. We're number 7 on our chart. Hi there, welcome back to the show. This is your weekly Listener's Choice Charts. The British singer-songwriter Ray slips 3 paces for this week, week 115 on our chart. Now, for over the past few years, just to let you know that Ray has become one of the music industry's most respected artists after choosing independence and building her career by her own. All right, now when I talk about independence, I'm talking about being an independent music artist. So that means finance, creativity, music concept, and production. Everything, it's hers. All right, the success story was inspired by many musicians worldwide. A 14 week on the chart, rocking it solid. The song that has enjoyed a remarkable longevity, I should say. 14 weeks on the chart. Ray, Where Is My Husband? This is your weekly Listener's Choice Charts. Continuing, moving on to the number 6, one of Malaysia's biggest chart favourites that continues its journey. It's Malaysian singing sensation. Music coming to you from the classic Freedom, Baba Cinta Terakhir, falls from number 2 to number 6 this week. Now, after spending 15 weeks on the chart, here's a song that connects deeply with our listeners who voted for this classic hit. And that happened on our socials because of its emotional storytelling and memories that the song has left for them since the 80s. Number 6, Baba Cinta Terakhir by Freedom.

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1: 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That's from 8 p.m. onwards. It's me, Gilbert, here, counting down the top 10 songs of your choice. When you voted on our socials, you can start voting right after the 9 p.m. news tonight. And that will be on our Instagram or probably on our Facebook page, Trax FM Official. Your weekly listener's choice charts, and that was featuring you the number 5. Last week's new entry, Michael Jackson, the late Michael Jackson, the King of Pop, with the hit Beat It, jumps 4 places from the number 9 to the number 5. Originally released in 1983, taken out from the legendary Thriller album, the song that helped redefine pop music. The iconic guitar solo that you just heard from the song was by the late Eddie Van Halen, remains one of the most recognizable moments in music history. And he did it for free. That was for Michael. Why not for the legend? Right here on Trax FM, you just had it. Now, moving on to the number 4 on our chart, it's Lenny Kravitz with this rock hit, Are You Gonna Go My Way? The song that has spent 21 weeks on our charts. This is the hit that climbed 2 places for the week. Week 115 today. Now, one of the greatest rock songs, Are You Gonna Go My Way, was released back in 1993, and the song that transformed Kravitz into a global superstar. Lenny Kravitz remains active till today, continuing his tour and releasing music while attracting audiences across multiple generations. At number 4, Lenny Kravitz, Are You Gonna Go My Way?

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0: Well, definitely it's nice to have a classic on our charts, the weekly listeners' choice charts. That was a hit, I should say, back in the 80s. Wow. And now as we get closer to the number one song on our chart, straight into top three comes one of the greatest soul classic ever recorded. It was released back in 1976. You just heard it. You to Me Are Everything became an international smashing hit and remain a wedding favorite around the world, believe it or not. Now, the Real Thing were pioneers of British soul music and helped pave the way for future generation of artists. You heard it right here, Trax FM. Now, count down the number 10 till the number 3 before we have the number 2 and tell you who occupies the number 1 spot just before Prime at 9 with Dr. Aida Tahir from the Radio News Centre. All right, now, at number 10, we had Coldplay featuring Selena Gomez, Let Somebody Go. Unchanged for this week at number 10, 3 weeks on the chart. And at number 9 was Gin Blossom, Till I Hear It From You, that has spent 5 weeks on the chart. The rocking sensations of Def Leppard, When Love and Hate Collide, sits at number 8. Number 7, independent music artist who just had it her way, was Ray, Where Is My Husband. The longest run on our chart for this week, 14 weeks on the charts. Now, Malaysian singing sensation, the classic of Freedom's Baba Cinta Terakhir, has spent 15 weeks on the chart. And Michael Jackson, Beat It, is last week's new entry at number 5. Lenny Kravitz, Are You Gonna Go My Way, 21 weeks on the chart at number 4. And the new entry, The Real Thing, You to Me Are Everything, sits at number 3. Now, two possibilities of songs to be entering into the charts. It all depends on how you vote. You can start voting right after the 9 p.m. news, Instagram, or on our Facebook page. It is Trax FM Official. Now, the possibilities. Could it be Justin Bieber with the hit time single Daisies? Could that hit the chart? And the other choice would be James Morrison, You Give Me Something. These are the choices of songs that will be added with the rest. So, vote wisely.
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0: 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That was the number 2 hit on our chart. 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
0: Counting down top 10 songs of your stories happens here every Sundays from 8 o'clock. And here we go. We have the number 1 hit on our chart. The song that has stayed on our charts for 4 weeks today. It's none other than Justin Timberlake, No Angels.
2: Number 1.

Assalamualaikum. Salam Malaysia Madani. This is Aida Tahir with the main news at 9. First, the headlines. Justice and compassion, core of national policy. And avoid betrayal in the formation of political cooperation.

0: Another news info. The principles of justice and compassion must serve as the foundation for every government decision and policy, regardless of race. Prime Minister Dato' Sri Anwar Ibrahim emphasized that economic growth alone is not enough if its benefits fail to reach those in need. He said every decision must be centered around the people's interests in line with the country's social justice goals.
1: Ini isu keadilan sosial. 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
0: Expanding further, Datuk Sri Anwar explained that government aid and allocations must be channeled according to actual needs rather than being distributed equally to bridge the development gap, particularly involving the poor and areas that are still lagging behind. Meanwhile, the Prime Minister said that the principles of good governance must be a core focus in the development and activities of cooperatives to ensure that economic benefits can be enjoyed holistically by all parties. He said that good management can enhance cooperative performance, including effective distribution of power and anti-corruption efforts.
2: Koperasi sebagai dalam negara, kalau diurus dengan baik, prestasinya baik. 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
0: Datuk Sri Anwar also emphasized that there should be no element of betrayal in the formation of political cooperation. The chairman of Pakatan Harapan said strong cooperation is vital, particularly as the nation faces an economic crisis that requires all parties to work together. Now, a total of 10 million ringgit has been allocated for the Work-Based Learning or WBL program to benefit 1,300 Malaysian Armed Forces or ATM personnel who are nearing retirement. Defence Minister Datuk Sri Mohamed Khalid Nordin said the initiative is being implemented under the ATM Retirement Transition Intervention Program to ensure that retiring personnel continue to contribute to development. This through better career opportunities that are on par with their academic qualifications.
3: Kita dah identify banyak infantry pun, saya ingat University UPNM, dia dalam bidang security. 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
0: Datuk Sri Mohamed Khalid Nordin. Now, a collaboration between Malaysia and Uzbekistan in the agriculture and agro-food sectors continues to be strengthened in an effort to enhance the productivity and competitiveness of the agro-food industry. This was agreed upon during a bilateral meeting between the Minister of Agriculture and Food Security, Datuk Sri Mohamed Sabu, and his counterpart, the Minister of Agriculture of Uzbekistan, Professor Ibrahim Abdurakhmonov. The meeting was held in conjunction with his working visit to the country. Datuk Sri Mohamed Sabu said that both nations agreed to expand cooperation in the areas of aquaculture, digital agriculture, artificial intelligence and sustainable water management. In the meantime, the Malaysian Border Control and Protection Agency, or AKPS, seized 26,040 kilograms of frozen chicken worth 208,320 ringgit on June 8th over suspicions that a fake halal certificate was used for its importation. Bukit Kayu Hitam AKPS Commander SAC Fauzi Muhammad Yusof said the seizure was conducted at the Immigration Customs Quarantine and Security Complex in Bukit Kayu Hitam. He said initial checks found irregularities in the halal certificate submitted as the information in the system did not match the details on the certificate. He did not rule out the possibility that a syndicate was involved in the production. Meanwhile, the Malaysian Meteorological Department, or MET Malaysia, is currently monitoring the development of the El Nino phenomenon, which is expected to influence the nation's weather in the near future until early 2027. According to MET Malaysia, the phenomenon is anticipated to cause hotter and drier weather, particularly throughout the southwest monsoon, which is expected to last until September. The condition has the potential to reduce rainfall in several areas, thereby increasing the risk of water supply shortages, forest and peatland fires, as well as haze. MET Malaysia is also providing fire risk forecasting and haze monitoring, in addition to standing ready to carry out cloud seeding operations if necessary. And we'll be back after this short message.
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0: In other news, repair works following the overhead line equipment ATA outage between Tiroi and Seremban stations have been completed, and electric trains ETS services are now back in operation. However, Kereta Api Tanah Melayu Berhad said that several ETS services on the KL Central, JB Central, KL Central route are still experiencing temporary delays to enable the operation schedule to be stabilised. KTMB said as of 3:30pm today, 8 ETS services are still experiencing delays between 25 minutes and up to 3 hours. And now moving on to foreign news. A powerful earthquake that killed at least 61 people in the Philippines this week raised the seabed by as much as 2 meters, exposing coral and harming marine life. Local residents first reported the geological phenomenon known as coastal uplift 2 days after the quake, which extended the shoreline by as much as 200 meters in some places. The Philippine Institute of Volcanology and Seismology said a shifting of the Cotabato Trench pushed upward part of the coastlines of Sarangani and Davao Occidental provinces, exposing the bottom of the sea that was originally submerged. Meanwhile, the Israeli army launched airstrikes on the southern suburbs of the Lebanese capital Beirut on Sunday despite an ongoing ceasefire. Anadolu News Agency reported that warplanes bombed Dahiyeh without prior warning. 2 explosions were heard in the area, with smoke seen rising from the targeted sites. The Israeli army has continued a bombing campaign on Lebanon since March 2nd and occupied several towns in the country's south. And on to sports. 2026 World Cup. 4 matches are scheduled to take place tomorrow, involving teams in Group E and F. At 1 a.m, Germany will square off against Curaçao, who will be making their debut appearance on the World Cup stage. Next, the Netherlands is scheduled to meet Japan in the opening match of Group F at 4 a.m. This will be followed by a match involving Ivory Coast and Ecuador at 7 a.m. And finally, Sweden faces Tunisia at 10 a.m. And separately, 2 men were charged with stealing sports equipment worth $18,000 from the England team. Jackson County Prosecutor Melissa Johnson said that the 2 individuals could face up to 7 years in prison. Investigations revealed that the sports equipment was stolen from a vehicle while it was transported from a training camp in Florida to Kansas City. The squad has recovered the stolen equipment. And now to end the bulletin, here's a recap of the headlines. Justice and compassion, core of national policy. Avoid betrayal in the formation of political cooperation. And that was the news edited by Azmil Reza. Catch the FIFA World Cup 2026 for free on MyTV and the RTM Click OTT platform. Hashtag Satu Bola Satu Dunia. 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
1: On this day in 2008, the launch of the East Coast Economic Region ECER Development Council and the ECER Incentive Package was officiated by the Prime Minister Yang Amat Berhormat Datuk Seri Abdullah bin Haji Ahmad Badawi at University Malaysia Terengganu, Kuala Terengganu, Terengganu. He was appointed as the chairman of the ECER Development Council and chaired the council's first meeting before the official launch. The council also consisted of several other individuals, including the Chief Minister of Terengganu, Yang Amat Berhormat Dato' Ahmad bin Said, Chief Minister of Kelantan, Yang Amat Berhormat Dato' Bentara Setia Tuan Guru Nik Abdul Aziz bin Nikmat, Chief Minister of Pahang, Yang Amat Berhormat Dato' Seri Adnan bin Haji Yaakob, Chief Minister of Johor, Yang Amat Berhormat Dato' Abdul Ghani bin Othman, and Chief Secretary to the Government, Yang Berbahagia Tan Sri Muhammad Siddiq bin Haji Hassan. The incentives announced by Yang Amat Berhormat Datuk Seri Abdullah were offered to boost and stimulate economic growth in the development corridor covering Terengganu, Kelantan, Pahang and the Mersing district of Johor. Among the incentives announced were, number one, companies in the tourism sector would be granted a 10-year tax exemption and stamp duty exemption on development sites. And number two, exemption from import duties and road tax on raw materials, components, machinery, spare parts, consumables, and equipment.
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Well, there was By Your Side, the title track and third song from the fifth studio album. The rock band Black Crowes singing it on our first hour of Rocket right here on Trax FM. That particular track was released back in 1999. It's going to be lots and loads of your classic rock collections. Sunday night, it happens here from 9 p.m. onwards. The show is called Rocket. It's Gilbert here with my producer, Juliana. Now, besides all that, we'd like to thank Dr. Aida Tahi from the Radio News Centre for the main news that's prime at 9. And yes, also reminding you, our lovely listeners, we have this weekly music chart that we count down. It happens here on Sundays from 8 o'clock onwards. And we just completed week 115. And Justin Timberlake, No Angels, is the number one song on our chart. The song that has spent 4 weeks on our weekly listeners' choice charts. And right now, you can start voting for next week's playlist. All right, all you have to do is just get on to our socials. That's on Instagram. It's on Facebook page also. Trax FM Official. Click on the song of your choice. 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Only then we can start tabulating for next week. And let's see if Justin Timberlake, No Angels, can hold on tight to the number one spot. Next week would be week 116. So go ahead and start voting on our weekly listeners' choice charts. All right, now, before I head on to the music right here, your classic rock show, just to keep you reminded that we have, well, every day, practically, from 9 p.m. onwards, it's a very special segment where we talk about football, some fun and quirky stuff, all right? So if you'd like to just get into the conversation, well, you can do so. If you'd like to be part of the conversation in this show, segment that we call Kick It Out. Throughout the whole month during the World Cup, the 2026 World Cup happening in Canada, the United States and Mexico. And I would like to hear your favorite teams in the World Cup. It doesn't have to be this World Cup. It can be the previous World Cup or probably favorite moments of yours during the World Cup, the whole month. What's bringing back those memories? And if you have something to share with us, well, you can either call us in the studios for this next hour. Number is 03-2282-5491 or probably could be 2282-4746. I'll make things much easier. I'll read it out for you with your shout out. All you have to do is just WhatsApp us on our hotline. It is 011-6279-9030. All right, so go ahead. I would love to hear your moments, your favorite moments, your memories when it comes to the World Cup. And this time around, the World Cup, yes, Radio Television Malaysia, that's RTM, is the official free-to-air broadcaster for the 2026 World Cup here in Malaysia. 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Rocket. This is Tom Petty. Heartbreakers, something in the air.

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1: And Messi! McAllister, Di Maria is the spare man! Angel Di Maria! Glorious goal!
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3: Okay, so this is our very special segment called Kick It Out, a special football segment for the World Cup 2026. 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Now we're going to talk to Green Man.
4: Oh, hello. I happen to be in town.
3: Happen to be in town in the studios with us and on our segment here. Kick It Out. Green, tell us about your favorite moments when it comes to the World Cup. Okay, like yesterday we were talking to Dr. Aida Tahir from the Radio News, and she said her favorite moments was binging on the couch with a couple of matches with a few friends, having curry pop and watching the World Cup. And those friends, well, most of them have, you know, got on with their life, they've got married, they've moved out of the country, and she cherished those moments. Those moments can never come back. So what about you, Green?
4: For me, it'll be having her curry puffs. If she gives me some curry puffs, it'll be very nice. I'll be cherishing that for a very long time. But I think World Cup is nice, especially when I'm watching it. What I like in the moments in World Cup is actually seeing the underdogs. Watching underdogs doing what was not supposed to be done and kicking them out, like Italy getting kicked out right at the start. I mean, you know, sorry, Italy.
3: Yeah, for the qualifiers, they didn't even, right? You know, things like that. Yeah.
4: So when they didn't make it and all that stuff, yeah, you feel sorry for them. But these guys have got all the, how do you say, the things that they need to actually be some of the best teams.
3: And you start watching that particular team throughout the whole.
4: Right. So like if you have Japan or somebody, and it's nice to see where Japan is going to go, how far they're going to reach in this stage.
3: Yes.
4: It's also nice to see where Korea is going to go in this stage, and the other people have got also like Morocco. And all those other teams, and they'd like to see how these teams actually do for themselves or fare. So watching the underdogs and seeing them, you know, do something spectacular, those are nice moments for me. Of course, on the other side, I don't have any, like, how do you say, favoritism towards the team, unless it's the team that I selected.
3: Okay.
4: And then when I watch the team, it's all about good football. It's all about watching some nice football, and I want to see a team that really plays together well, passes quickly together, you know, that can read each other's minds, and then when they put together that whole, how do you say, 1, 2, 3, 4, 5, 6, 7, 8, bam, score. Whoo, love that. Doesn't matter.
3: Well, that's what the World Cup is all about this time around, 2026 Green.
4: Right.
3: Everything is supposed to be sped up. All right, the throw-ins, you know, the ball throw-ins has to be, they've got, you know, counters.
4: Correct.
3: And yesterday I was watching, this afternoon I was watching a match, Australia and Turkey.
4: Mm-hmm.
3: And you practically can hear when it's a throw-in, right? You practically can hear the referee.
4: The referee.
3: Having a countdown. Six. 1, 2,
4: yeah.
3: 3. And it's a fast game, okay? Time limits for goalkeepers to kick off the ball to start the game has also been, it's a very tight control situation.
4: Correct.
3: There's always timers for that.
4: Right.
3: Therapy that were for injured players on the field.
4: Mm-hmm. Yeah, what about players being substituted? Is there a time?
3: Also, yes.
4: There's a time limit now, right?
3: There's a time limit also there. They have to do it very fast. No such thing as, like, you know, showing everybody.
4: Yeah, wasting time.
3: No such thing as this, because the head referee from FIFA has said that all this wasting of time can affect the game.
4: Definitely.
3: You know, I mean, especially on the last moments when that scoring goal on the other side, the opponent side, that's losing. So it's very important time. So you see a very fast game here. Substitutes, throw-ins, goalkeeper kicks, starting off the game. And then you have the players itself on the field, the fast pace.
4: Correct. And referee's got new toys now. So you got that view from the referee.
3: Yes.
4: When the goal. When you see the goals coming from the referee's point of view. Wow.
3: And the VAR team can overthrow or overpower the judgment from the referee itself, or corners and things like that. And then the referee can have a double check on the camera that he has on the side of his head.
4: Right.
3: On, you know, what was
4: ultimately
3: the
4: it depends on the referee on the field, isn't it?
3: Yes.
4: Even though VAR says something else, but he can overturn
3: VAR
4: that.
3: VAR can give a second opinion.
4: Okay.
3: On that particular, it's either a corner or a goal kick or anything like that. I think there were a few of this in the earlier matches. The one that I really noticed was the Australian and Turkey.
4: Correct. Well, I'm just hoping to see that the seats are still full.
3: Oh,
4: that,
3: yeah.
4: That you have a lot of people because there are lots of empty seats.
3: Full house. It was full house.
4: Yeah, for now. Oh. But as we progress, I wonder what's going to happen with the teams that have got less fans who were able to travel and all that.
3: Right.
4: So, you know, maybe these starting games, yeah, watching USA play and all that. Yeah, for sure.
3: So it's very early to even call and say who will be making it through the group stages and getting on and probably who will be walking away with the title. It's so early to say anything.
4: Correct.
3: Like this.
4: Correct.
3: There are a lot of surprises today. When we talk about ranking-wise, mm-hmm. is higher ranking than Australia, but Australia was playing a very fast game. Yeah, so much to talk about.
4: Brazil playing with Morocco, you would have expected Brazil to, you know,
3: yeah,
4: it was a walk in the park for them, right?
3: No,
4: you would have expected, but
3: no,
4: it wasn't.
3: Yeah.
4: And it was a draw.
3: I think the only one that has the highest goal now is the host.
4: U.S.
3: U.S., yeah.
4: Right.
3: Paraguay.
4: Now.
3: They took on Paraguay.
4: Hate to say it, but they did. There was a pretty exciting game when they played. It was pretty exciting.
3: Well, USA has been disappointed many times.
4: So right.
3: This time around, being the host nation, uh-huh. and playing on home ground, they've got lots to do.
4: Right. I've got one player in there that I like, the USA. There's only one player that I like in the US.
3: Okay.
4: It's Chris Richards.
3: Wow.
4: And he's the only thing I like about... Okay, never mind. I can't go there. You know. Yeah.
3: All right. So this is how I'll kick it out. It's the special football segment that we have every day on air.
4: Like it.
3: 9 o'clock.
4: Like it. Looking forward to it.
3: All right. As you know, that RTM is the official free-to-air broadcaster for the World Cup 2026 in Malaysia. All matches broadcast live. The official streaming platform. Okay, that's through the official streaming platform, the RTM Click. Have that app downloaded on your smart device. Thank you so much, Green.
4: You're welcome.
3: And me, the fever for the World Cup.
4: Be with you.
3: All right. Binge on the couch for a long marathon of football.
4: That's right. Remind Ida about the curry puffs.
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Coming up to you from Smokey, that was Smokey's cover of Have You Ever Seen the Rain? Originally, it was done by CCR, but that version is a solid feel-good rock version from the 1995 album. The album's title, The World and Elsewhere, happens to be what Smokey did. The Smokey re-recorded that particular version in the 90s as part of their comeback era. You heard it right here, Tracks FM. Meantime, we had this little segment, happens here every day, in fact, throughout the 2026 World Cup season, and it's called Kick It Out. It's a segment where we talk to our listeners, and this week for today, yesterday we had Dr. Aida Tahir, and today we had the Green Man. Yes, I know, with all his laughter that you have, but yes, it was a nice one there with Green Man. Special moments during a World Cup for Green, and very briefly, what happened so far in the group stages of the 2026 World Cup. That's what we were talking about at 9:30 earlier on. So don't forget, be part of Kick It Out. It's a special talk segment which we have throughout the 2026 World Cup. Now, just to let you know, some fun facts here. The 2026 World Cup, well, it happens to be the 23rd edition, which runs from the 12th of June till the 20th of July. For ASEAN, Malaysia, as we are 12 hours ahead of the host nations, all right? Canada, United States, and also Mexico. Now, for the first time, three host nations will be displaying fantastic football masterpiece, I should say. 48 teams competing, 104 matches, where the group stages will be played from June 12th till the 28th for ASEAN, Malaysia. Right now, the official mascots, all right? Some of us haven't actually got to know the mascots. Well, we have Maple. Maple happens to be a moose representing Canada. And then we have Clutch. Well, Clutch happens to be a bald eagle representing the United States of America. And finally, Zayu, a jaguar representing Mexico. And those mascots are designed to reflect the cultural heritage of the respective countries. That's Canada, United States, and Mexico. 2026, welcome. Kick It Out, our segment from 9 p.m. onwards. Meantime, back to more music from us right here at Tracks FM. Your classic rock show continues. We got news coming up at 10 o'clock with Dr. Aida Tahir. Stay tuned.

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1: 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Good evening, Salam Alaikum Madani. This is Aida Tahir with the news update at 10. The first phase of the Sabah Southern Madani Link project, approved by the federal government, is set to end Sabahan's long wait for a more stable electricity grid system. Domestic Trade and Cost of Living Minister Dato' Armizan Mohamed Ali said the approval involves a soft loan facility for phase one of the 60-kilometre project under budget 2026. He said the importance of the project had been identified since the 1980s, while the Sabah state government had applied for related allocations for more than 10 years. In Penang, the 6.3 million ringgit S18 flood retention pond and pump system upgrading a project in the Timor Laut district is expected to benefit more than 39,550 residents in the Georgetown area. The Ministry of Energy Transition and Water Transformation, or PETRA, said the project is part of the government's efforts to address flash floods in the area while reducing the risk of property damage. The project is expected to be completed on June 19th. Meanwhile, four individuals, including a year-old baby girl, were killed when the car they were in was crushed by a trailer carrying wood dust at kilometre 43.2 of the East Coast Expressway heading towards Kara this afternoon. The Pahang Fire and Rescue Department Operations Centre said that the four died at the scene of the crash between their Honda City and the trailer. The trailer was believed to have skidded before crushing the car that was in the slow lane, and both vehicles came to a stop in the emergency lane. Now, three UAE humanitarian aid convoys entered the Gaza Strip this week, comprising 42 trucks carrying 544 tons of food aid, food parcels and shelter assistance. They were part of Operation Chivalrous Night 3 in support of the Palestinian people and to help meet their humanitarian needs amid the difficult conditions facing the Strip. And finally, in sports, 2026 World Cup, four members of the Iranian delegation have won appeals against the denial of US visas for the World Cup, but 11 other members are still being denied entry. Of the 15 members of the Iranian delegation initially denied US visas, 10 submitted new applications after moving the team's base to Mexico. Iran will play against New Zealand on June 15th and Belgium June 21st in Inglewood, California, and then against Egypt in Seattle June 26th. And that was the news edited by Azmir Reza. Catch the FIFA World Cup 2026 for free on MyTV and the RTM Click OTT platform. Hashtag Satu Bola Satu Dunia. 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

It's Roller Coaster, the song by Bon Jovi. That was from their 2016 studio album. And while John describes that particular track as one of the only two relationship songs on the album, then mostly it's about life, love, loss, and band challenges. Right here. Welcome back to the second hour of the show. This is Rocket, your classic rock show that happens here on Sundays. 13 minutes past the hour. And thank you so much to Dr. Aida Tahe having the news, 10 o'clock news covered for us. We'll be back for the final news broadcast. Meantime, don't forget we have the weekly listeners' choice charts as we count down top 10 songs that you chose. And you can start voting right now on our socials. So you can find that on Tracks FM official page. That's on Facebook and also on TikTok. And not forgetting for Instagram, all right? It's Tracks FM official. So start voting. Go ahead and start voting right now. And don't forget, tomorrow we have another session, talk session, actually. It's with regards to the 2026 World Cup. It's called Kick It Out. And we'll be having casual banters with our listeners. So there you go. Your points, your views, and your exciting moments of the World Cup. It doesn't have to be this World Cup. Probably all the other World Cups that you have experienced. And what was those interesting moments? Well, we can start that tomorrow. Talking to us right here on Tracks FM. Kick It Out, the segment that happens at 9 p.m. right here, Tracks FM. Meantime, Roller Coaster to this one here. American Woman, Lenny Kravitz.

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This is your classic rock show. That was Mavericks, To Be With You. You'll be having lots of this classic every Sundays from 9 p.m. onwards. 2 hours, your classic rock show that features the 70s, the 80s, the 90s. Hi there, very good evening. It's Gilbert here, 30 minutes past the hour. And let's take a look at some news that's rounding up and trending for the week. Now, major honours and milestones. And we should say congratulations to Black Sabbath, Tony Iommi. Well, Tony Iommi was awarded the MBE. The legendary guitarist has received a Member of the Order of the British Empire. That's what MBE is all about in the King's Birthday Honours. Now, just to let you know that the King's Birthday Honours 2026 were announced on June 12th. Just 2 days ago, the official list, which recognizes exceptional contributions and service across the United Kingdom for services to music and charity. And Iommi called it an unbelievable honours. Well done and congratulations. And what's trending besides all that is big tours and live moments. Now, it looks like Rush's 50-something reunion tour is on the way and getting the huge buzz. It says here that the North American tour features 58 shows across 24 cities in the United States, Canada, and Mexico. These are the three countries hosting the 2026 World Cup, by the way. And it says here that Rush and their world tour, which is 50-something reunion tour, and the whole band will be performing a multi-night stand in cities like Chicago, New York, and their hometown itself, which is Toronto, extending through the summer and fall. So that's the latest and what's trending when it comes to classic rock. Back to the music. I got this one here. Haven't heard this for a very long time. Why not on our playlist? Metallica, The Unforgiven.

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Smells Like Teen Spirit, coming up to you from the legendary band. You need any introduction to that one there from Nirvana. The opening track and the lead single from Nirvana's studio album titled Nevermind. Now, it became Nirvana's biggest hit, where the song's massive success propelled Nevermind, the album, as number one. And it's widely credited with bringing grunge and alternative rock into the mainstream era. Shifting music from the polished 80s glam metal sounds to that one there from Nirvana, the guys that shaped the rock era. Right here, Tracks FM. Meantime, just happen to join us in the show. We are wrapping up your classic rock show right here on Tracks FM for this week. And there will be more 70s, 80s, the 90s. Your rock classic show happens here on Sundays from 9 p.m. onwards. Meantime, we got news coming up at 11 o'clock. Dr. Aida Tahe, final news broadcast. Back for more music right after that. It's Gilbert here. Producer Juliana wishing you a pleasant evening, Malaysia. Phil Collins, Dance into the Light.

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Salam Malaysia Madani, this is Aida Tahir with a news update at 11. Yayasan Hijrah Selangor has launched the Hijrah Innovation and Growth Hub to accelerate business digitalisation, with Sabah Bernama chosen as the pilot district. Selangor Youth Sports and Entrepreneurship Committee Chairman Muhammad Najwan Halimi said the initiative serves as a one-stop centre offering entrepreneurship training, digital facilities and market access for micro-entrepreneurs. Registered entrepreneurs will have access to a digital studio, computer lab and collaborative workspace to support creative and professional content marketing. Meanwhile, 6 Madani recreational parks in Penang are expected to be completed by the end of this year, expanding access to quality recreational facilities and enhancing the quality of life for residents in both urban and suburban areas. State Local Government Town and Country Planning Committee Chairman Jason Heng Mui Lee said of 3 projects under the Penang Island City Council have commenced implementation, while another 3 under the Seberang Perai City Council are in the final stage of the quotation process. The driver of a trailer involved in a fatal accident that claimed 4 lives at kilometre 43 of the Kuala Lumpur Kara or KLK Expressway this evening was found to have 15 traffic summonses. Pahang Police Chief Datuk Sri Yahya Othman said police had also taken a blood sample from the 40-year-old man for toxicology analysis. He said the lorry driver was currently receiving further treatment for head and hip injuries. In the incident at about 4:30 p.m, the trailer carrying a load of iron dust hit a Honda City driven by a 55-year-old man with 3 passengers aged between 1 and 58. Meanwhile, a 79-year-old man in Kuching lost 9 million ringgit after falling victim to a fake share and initial public offering or IPO investment scheme through a mobile application known as TBGIA. Kuching Police Chief ACP Alexan Naga Chabu said that the police received a report about this online scam that occurred on Jalan Pending. He said the suspect contacted the victim in January 2026 and offered high returns from the investment. Enticed by the high returns, the victim made 27 online money transfers into 9 different bank accounts, totaling 9.082 million ringgit. And that concludes the news tonight, edited by Azmil Reza. Catch the FIFA World Cup 2026 for free on MyTV and the RTM Click OTT platform. Hashtag Satu Bola, Satu Dunia. 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Salam, Malaysia Madani. Good night.

Hi there, this is Gilbert here. It's 5 minutes past the hour. Thank you so much to Dr. Aida Tahir from the Radio News Centre having the final news covered first. There'll be more news updates from the Radio News Centre tomorrow in the morning at 7 o'clock. Meantime, final hour, this is where we do a little free play. Hope the classic rock show was entertaining every Sundays from 9 p.m. onwards. It's Think Things. Do it again.

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Oh, playing their songs brings me back some good memories of school days. Lisa, Lisa and the Cult Jam, Lost in Emotion, right here, Trax FM. Meantime, just happened to join us on the show. Hi there, it's Gilbert here. 30 minutes past the hour. We've got 30 minutes of music on Music Blast of today's edition, Sunday, the 14th of June. And yes, giving you a little heads up on frequency interruptions probably you'll be facing if you happen to be in the southern state. Tomorrow, the 15th of June, now there will be frequency interruption following area of our broadcast between midnight till 6 in the morning, and interruptions are said to be for 5 minutes. Now, affected area would be Mersing and its surrounding area, and this is for upgrades held at the transmission plant in Bukit Tinggi, Johor. 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Nice and easy with this one here from Maxi Priest. Crazy Love.

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Tiamo Corazon coming to you from the Royal Highness Prince. My goodness, miss him, miss the music from the man. Right here on Tracks FM, your classics. This is where we do it on Sundays. Music blast off today's edition, the 14th of June. All right, looks like it's about time for us to sign out. Thanking you for hanging out with us on a Sunday right here on Tracks FM. I hope it was entertaining. We had the chart countdown, the weekly listeners charts that we do every Sundays at 8 o'clock. We count down the top 10 songs of your choice. And then for 2 hours, your classic rock show. The 70s, 80s, the 90s happens here on Sundays. That's Rocket. And we have the special segment known as Kick It Out in conjunction to all the action coming in from three host countries. That's Canada, America, the USA, that is, and Mexico for the 2026 World Cup. So, yes, all that much more. Hope it was entertaining tonight right here on Tracks FM. It's from my producer, Juliana, from our chat show producer, Azrael, together with myself here, Gilbert, in the studio, signing out for the night. And just give you a little heads up over the fixtures tomorrow morning for the 2026 World Cup action. Now, when you take a look at all the action that's coming up, we've got 1 a.m. Group E playoff. Germany takes on Curacao, being the first time in the World Cup for Curacao. And then in Group F at 4 a.m. Laysan time, we've got Netherlands, Japan. Group E playoffs would be Ivory Coast and Ecuador at 7 a.m. And Group F playoffs, Sweden takes on Tunisia at 10 a.m. Laysan time. All right, so this is some of the fixtures which we have for tomorrow morning. That's the 15th of June. Yes, okay. So there you go. 2026 World Cup running from the 12th of June for us here in Malaysia, just because we are 12 hours ahead of the American host countries. And it goes on till the 20th of July, the tournament that features you 48 teams competing across 104 matches in Canada, Mexico, and the United States. Now, this is the first FIFA World Cup to feature 48 teams. It's known as the expansion playoff from the previous 32-team format. All right? And RTM is the official free-to-air broadcaster for the World Cup. That's the 2026 World Cup here in Malaysia, with all matches that will be broadcast live via the official streaming platform, the RTM Click. Have the app downloaded on your smart device. All right? Stay safe. Have a productive week ahead. Good night, Malaysia.

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0: the 11-second lightning strike, Turkey's Hakan Şükür holds the record for the fastest goal in World Cup history. In 2002, he found the back of the net against South Korea just 10.8 seconds after the opening whistle.
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0: 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Stay alert.
1: How can the public identify scammers and avoid them from being scammed?
2: Do not submit bank information to anyone. Any authorities or any agencies will not ask for bank details through a phone call or online transaction, or they ask to fill up a form through any application or softwares. That could be some scam.
0: Superintendent Madhavan Nair Unnikrishnan, Assistant Director, Computer, Internet, Intellectual Property, Optical Disc Investigation, Cyber and Multimedia Crime Division, Commercial Crime Investigation Department, Royal Malaysia Police.

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Joe with a song called End of Beginning right here on Tracks. Good morning, Melissa. Otto here with you up till 10 a.m. today. And what a day. We started off with the Germany and Curaçao, of course, FIFA World Cup happening around 1 a.m. just now. Yeah, just now. A few hours ago. So I'm going to give you the results of the World Cup report and also give you some headlines of what's happening in and around the country, as well as get in touch with Met Malaysia on today's little weather outlook. So don't go anywhere. For now, Hugh Lewis and Gwyneth Paltrow. Cruising, right here on Tracks.

0: It's the Trax Morning Show. Here's what's making headlines.
1: All right, so after decades of waiting, Sabah is finally getting a major boost to its power infrastructure. The federal government has approved phase one of the Sabah Southern Madani Link, a 60-kilometer transmission project that will connect Sabah's east and west coast power grids. So the project is expected to improve electricity reliability, reduce the risk of major outages, and also support future economic growth across the state. So construction is expected to begin very soon, with completion targeted for 2028. Now, aside from that, think you've got what it takes to be Sarawak's next big star? Well, here's your chance, because Kuching's Got Talent 2026 is making its return this July as part of the annual Kuching Food Festival. So whether you can sing, dance, or wow the crowd with a unique talent, registrations are now open and will close on 23rd of June. So auditions are set for early July, with the grand final taking place in August. So if you've got what it takes, well, I guess now's the time for you to try it out, right? In the meantime, of course, this just in. Trump says peace deal with Iran now complete and authorizes removal of U.S. naval blockade.
2: Now you're updated. 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

0: Here are the 2026 World Cup updates.
1: The goals keep flowing at the World Cup, and we've now witnessed the highest scoring match of the tournament so far. Earlier this morning at 1 a.m. Malaysian time, Germany opened their Group E campaign in emphatic fashion, thrashing World Cup debutants Curaçao 7-1. Now, the result brought back memories for Germany's famous 7-1 victory over Brazil in 2014. Germany's dominant performance led by Felix, who opened the scoring in just the 6th minute. Nico Schlossenbach added a second in the 28th minute before Kai Havertz struck just before halftime from the penalty spot and added another late in the match. Jamal Musiala scored shortly after the restart, and with Nathaniel Brown and Denis Undov also got on the score sheet as Germany ran riot. To the credit, Curaçao showed plenty of spirit in their first ever World Cup appearance. Levano Kamelinsia scored in the 21st minute, giving the Caribbean nation its first ever World Cup goal. Now, despite the heavy defeat, it was a historic moment for the tournament newcomers. Meanwhile, in Group F, the Netherlands and Japan played out a dramatic 2-2 draw after a goalless first half. Virgil van Dijk put the Dutch ahead in the 51st minute. Japan responded through Keito Nakamura in the 57th minute before Crescencio Somerville restored the Netherlands' lead in the 64th minute. Now, just when it looked like the Dutch would take 3 points, Koki Ogawa struck 1 minute before stoppage time to snatch a late equalizer and earn Japan a valuable point. The Germany 7-1 victory over Curaçao remains the biggest win and the highest scoring match of the tournament so far, sending an early winning to the rest of the field. Now, attention now turns to the next of the round of fixtures later this morning. We have Ivory Coast and Ecuador will go head-to-head to their Group E opener at 7 a.m. Malaysian time, although Malaysian viewers can catch the delayed telecast on Sukan Plus beginning at 12:30 p.m. Then at 10 a.m., Sweden begin their Group F campaign against Tunisia in a match that could have a major impact on a group that have already seen the Netherlands and Japan share points. Now, viewers can watch Sweden versus Tunisia live on TVOK via RTM Click. Now, we'll continue to bring you the latest results and developments from the World Cup as the group stage action rolls on.
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1: Good morning, Valencia. Otto here with you. Now, imagine getting a small loan that could completely change your life. Well, that's what exactly happened in Sabah. So far, Yayasan Usaha Maju, or YUM, has helped local entrepreneurs with more than 886 million ringgit in loans. And last year alone, over 10,000 Sabahans received financing to grow their businesses. And here's the impressive part. Borrowers are paying back their loans at a rate of 99%. My goodness, thank you. But the program has also helped many families increase their income and also even move out of poverty. So small opportunities can definitely lead to big changes, right? And sometimes all it takes is someone believing in your idea. Well, anyway, currently number 14 on the Billboard Hot 100 list. Here's Bruno Mars, Risk It All, Radio Tracks.

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0: 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Weather update.
1: And today on the phone lines, we have Atika currently on the line. Good morning from Met, Malaysia.
2: Morning.
1: How are you, Atika?
2: Great, thank you.
1: How was your weekend?
2: Good.
1: Good. What, are you working?
2: No.
1: No working. Okay, that's good. All right, so Atika, come on, tell us, what are the updates on today's weather?
2: I guess our day is currently observed over most states in Malaysia this morning. However, if you live along the coastal area of Perlis, Kedah, Perak, Selangor and Johor, it might be a little bit cloudy right now, as we expect the rainy cloud around the coastal area might move into the inland part soon. So grab that umbrella before you dash out the door. Meanwhile, Sabah, which is in Kudat and Sandakan, are getting its fair share of early morning rain, while Sarawak is looking mostly clear and ready to take on the day. Later this afternoon, isolated thunderstorms are forecast to occur over most states in Peninsular Malaysia, especially across the interior of Selangor, northern and the east coast part. And as for East Malaysia, expect things to dry up and get a little sweaty. However, there are still chance Sarawak for having rain over the northern divisions from late afternoon until early night. And for Sabah, thunderstorm with rain are forecast across all divisions from this afternoon into the night. Please remain cautious during thunderstorms and strong winds, as they can potentially cause flash floods and damage unstable structures. Okay, that's all for now. For more weather updates, you can always check out our official website or download the MyTrace app. Thank you for tuning in and stay with us here on Trax FM.
1: Well, thank you so much, Atika. Some sweaty moments later on in the afternoon, yeah, for some parts in Malaysia?
2: Yeah.
1: All right, Atika, take care of yourself.
2: All right.
1: Bye.
2: Bye.
1: Well, from the weather towards the air quality in the country, it seems that most record moderate level readings, with the highest so far at 74 at Johan Sitia. So if you're going out right now and realize that, you know, I don't think the air quality is that good, mask up, yeah? In the meantime, we have the news coming up right here on Trax. Stick around for now. Jin BTS, the astronaut. Good morning, Malaysia.

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Good morning, I'm Stella with the main news at 7. Here are the top stories. Avoid betrayal in political cooperation. And mediator Pakistan announces US-Iran deal has been reached.

0: Prime Minister Dato' Sri Anwar Ibrahim has stressed that there must be no elements of betrayal by any party in political cooperation in the country. Dato' Sri Anwar, who is also Pakatan Harapan PH chairman, said strong cooperation is essential, particularly as the nation faces economic challenges that require all parties to work together.
1: Kalau dalam 3-4 bulan ni tersibuk soal pilihan raya. 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
0: The Prime Minister said this when officiating the 10th Annual General Meeting of Koperasi Profesional Putrajaya Berhad in Putrajaya yesterday. In the same event, Dato' Sri Anwar also said that the concepts of justice and compassion must be properly understood to ensure they are no determined solely based on racial or state sentiments, but instead grounded in the actual needs of the people.
1: Ini isu keadilan sosial. 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
0: Malaysia remains in a relatively strong position with sufficient supplies of fuel, food and essential medicines thanks to early intervention and coordinated crisis management efforts. Prime Minister's Economic Advisor Nur Hisham Hussein, who also heads the Secretariat of the National Economic Action Council, M10 Crisis Management Task Force, told Ben Ahmad that the government's immediate priority since the crisis began has been ensuring uninterrupted supplies of critical goods and services. He added that concerns over food security remain manageable at present. The Ministry of Human Resources is expanding employment and skills interventions to assist workers affected by job losses, while strengthening the resilience of the national labour market amid global geopolitical crisis. Minister Dato' Sri R. Ramanan, in a statement, said, "The move follows a rise in cases of loss of employment recorded across several economic sectors during the first 5 months of this year." He said, based on statistics from the Employment Insurance Scheme, a total of 38,953 individuals lost their jobs between January and May, with the majority aged between 25 and 39. The Defence Ministry has allocated 10 million ringgit this year for the implementation of its work-based learning programme, benefiting about 1,300 Malaysian Armed Forces personnel approaching retirement. Defence Minister Dato' Sri Mohamad Khalid Nordin said the allocation for the intervention programme forms part of the Ministry's efforts to safeguard the welfare and livelihood of military veterans.
2: Kita dah identify banyak infantry pun, saya ingat University UPNM, dia dalam bidang security. 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
0: The minister told the press conference this after a working visit to the 4th Royal Artillery Regiment at Segamat Camp yesterday. UNHCR cardholders are not entitled to Malaysian government subsidies as the document serves only as refugee identification and does not confer permanent resident or citizenship status. Deputy Minister of Domestic Trade and Cost of Living, Datuk Dr. Fuzia Saleh, said targeted government subsidies are reserved for Malaysian citizens holding a My Card.
3: Kalau kita tengok budi 95, kita kena guna IC. 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
0: Dr. Fuzia said this to reporters after the Ramah Madani sales program in conjunction with the new opening of Pantai Selamat Seindah supermarket in Kuantan. The Ministry of Health will take firm action against any party found violating the provisions of the Smoking Products Controlled for Public Health Act 2024, Act 852. Health Minister Dato Sri Dr. Zulkifli Ahmad said the ministry will not tolerate offences involving the sale, promotion or use of smoking products that fail to comply with the law, and enforcement measures will be implemented immediately against offenders.
4: Apabila berlaku sesuatu pelanggaran provisi atau peruntukan akta, kita akan mengambil tindakan. 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It's a whole of, sekali lagi, a whole of government approach.
0: The minister said this after officiating the national level ASEAN Dengue Day, World Malaria Day and Mega Gotong Royong held in conjunction with the 2026 National Healthy Malaysia Agenda Roadshow at the Mangatal Community Hall in Kota Kinabalu yesterday. We'll be back after this short message.
5: Feel the excitement of the World Cup 2026. Hashtag Satu Bola Satu Dunia. 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
0: In the foreign front, Pakistan Prime Minister Shehbaz Sharif announced that the United States and Iran had reached a peace agreement that immediately halts all military operations, including in Lebanon, with a signing ceremony scheduled in Geneva on June 19th. Sharif, who has served as a mediator in a months-long Middle East conflict, on X said a series of meetings would be held this week to prepare for technical negotiations and the formal signing of the agreement. Lebanon's foreign ministry said on Sunday it had submitted two complaints to the United Nations, UN, accusing Israel of using a herbicide over southern Lebanese border villages and of targeting a Lebanese army vehicle in a deadly strike earlier this month. The foreign ministry said soil tests found high levels of glyphosate in affected areas, arguing that using herbicides as weapons violates the Chemical Weapons Convention. In a separate complaint, Lebanon accused Israel of a June 6 strike on a Lebanese army vehicle in southern Lebanon that killed three soldiers. Three UAE humanitarian aid convoys entered the Gaza Strip this week, comprising 42 trucks carrying 544 tons of food aid, food parcels and shelter assistance as part of Operation Chivalrous Knight 3 in support of the Palestinian people and to help meet their humanitarian needs amid the difficult conditions facing the Strip. The UAE humanitarian aid team in the Egyptian city of Al-Arish continues through the UAE Humanitarian Aid Logistics Centre to prepare and dispatch humanitarian and relief assistance to Gaza on a continuous basis. Finally, in sports, Germany swept aside tiny Curaçao at the World Cup, thrashing the debutants 7-1 in Houston. Curaçao, a smallest nation by population ever to qualify for the tournament, came face-to-face with the four-time winners, and despite Livano Comenencia scoring an early equaliser to give his nation a historic first World Cup goal, they soon found the going tough. Felix Mecha opened the scoring for the Germans, and despite the equaliser, they soon overran the blue shirts of Curaçao, and with Kai Havertz grabbing a double. And now here's a recap of the headlines. Avoid betrayal in political cooperation, and mediator Pakistan announces US-Iran deal has been reached.

And that concludes the bulletin prepared by Alif Harris. Catch the FIFA World Cup 2026 for free on MyTV and the RTM Click OTT platform. Hashtag SatuBola, SatuDunia. Experience every goal, every moment, every emotion with RTM. Salam, Malaysia Madani.

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2: On this day in 2013, perusahaan automobil nasional Proton officially launched its latest model, the Proton Saga Super Value SV, at a ceremony in Kuala Lumpur. This model with a 1.3-liter engine is sold at a price of RM33,438 to RM33,888 for the manual variant, and from RM36,438 to RM36,888 for the automatic variant. This price is a reduction of 12% or approximately RM5,000 compared to the original price of the Proton Saga FLX. Proton took this step to offer a more affordable car, enabling more Malaysians to own a vehicle and to enhance the competitiveness of local automotive vendors. Besides having enhanced safety features with the introduction of 2 safety airbags, this car also received 3-star recognition by the New Car Assessment Program for Southeast Asia, ASEAN NCAP.
3: This program is produced by Azura G in collaboration with the National Archives of Malaysia.

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1: All right, so there could be some good news for the global economy this week because the United States and Iran say they have reached an agreement to reopen the Strait of Hormuz and one of the world's most important shipping routes of oil and gas. Now, the move could help ease tensions after months of conflict and could also mean more stability for the global energy supplies. In fact, oil prices dropped shortly after the announcement and markets reached positively so far to the possibility of fewer disruptions in the region. Now, while there are still plenty of deals to iron out for now, many will watch closely to see whether this agreement can lead to a more lasting peace. So let's hope for the best, because sometimes decisions made thousands of kilometers away can end up affecting everyone, from fuel prices, the cost of morning coffee, and much more. But now, currently number 7 on Trax Top 10 charts, here's Ray with a song called Where's My Husband, Radio and Trax.

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1: Good morning, Valencia. Otto here with you now. Ever worried about how you're going to pay off your university debt over there? Well, PTPTN says it's setting aside around 3 billion ringgit this year to help Malaysian students continue their studies. So the fund is available for students heading to universities, polytechnics, and other higher learning institutions. So new students can also apply for a 1,500 ringgit advance payment to help cover registration fees, books, and other, you know, early expenses and all that. 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So because sometimes, you know, the right opportunity can make all the difference between a dream saying a dream or, you know, becoming a reality. 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
1: Good morning, Felicia. Otto here with you on this lovely 15th of June on a Monday. Now, here's a little market update for you. Over at Bursa Malaysia, the FBM KLSI ended last week around 1,680 mark, with investors keeping a close eye on developments in the Middle East. And despite the cautious mood, market activity remained healthy, with gainers outnumbering losers on many trading days. So the ringgit is still holding near some of the strongest levels in years, trading at roughly 3 ringgit 95 sen against one US dollar, 3 ringgit 10 sen against a Singapore dollar, euro, 1 euro equivalent to 4 ringgit 45 sen, British pound, 1 British pound equivalent to 5 ringgit 25 sen, and 100 Japanese yen equivalent to 2 ringgit 72 sen. Over on commodities, now gold remains a favorite safe haven asset, hovering around 600 to 620 ringgit per gram as investors continue looking for protection. Now, Brent crude oil has eased around 84 to 88 US dollars per barrel after news of the US. And meanwhile, crude palm oil is trading around 4,500 ringgit per ton, with traders watching export demand and also movements in the rival vegetable oils industry over there. So the story this morning, stocks are cautious and oil is cooling off. And always remember, when markets get nervous, investors usually run to gold. When oil prices move, everyone notices. But when the ringgit strengthens, ha, that's when it all happens. That's when your overseas holiday starts looking a little more affordable. Interesting, right? Anyway, stick around. We're going to get in touch with LLM Traffic for the latest updates on today's little traffic. So stick around. For now, Ariana Grande.

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The fate of Ophelia, Taylor Swift, 54 minutes past 7. Good morning, Malaysia. Otto here, giving you company till 10. Now, imagine learning science by actually flying a drone instead of just reading about it in textbooks. Well, that could be, well, soon become more common in Malaysia because Science, Technology and Innovation Minister says that drone-based learning could help make STEM subjects more exciting and accessible for students. So the idea that hands-on activities like building, programming and flying drones can spark greater interest in science, technology, engineering and maths, areas Malaysia needs more talent in the future, obviously. But because sometimes the best way to learn isn't by opening a book, it's sometimes getting your hands dirty and into technology that's shaping the future. Yeah, well, anyway, stick around. We're going to get in touch with, of course, LLM on today's little traffic. For now, All Saints, Pure Shores, right on tracks.

0: Traffic update.
1: And from the Malaysian Highway Authority, we have Alif on the line right now. Good morning. How are you?
2: Hello. Good morning, Otto. I'm good. How about you?
1: I'm fine. Thank you so much. Okay, so tell us, what are the updates on today's traffic?
2: All right. Thank you, Otto. Assalamualaikum and a very good morning to all Tracks FM listeners. Overall traffic conditions is slowing down and congested across most expressway, especially at the Klang Valley, Penang and Johor Bahru, as we are already in the peak morning period. We have an update for those are using Elite Expressway E6 heading northbound this morning. An accident has just been reported at kilometer 16.8. This is on the stretch from Putrajaya heading towards Bandar Saujana Putra. The emergency lane is currently obstructed and traffic is slow moving as you approach the scene, so please slow down and drive with caution. And for the latest updates, please download the 2JU apps and follow the Lembaga Lebuh Raya Malaysia on all social media platforms. Or you can call our toll-free line at 1-800-887-752. I think that's all from me, Alif from LLM. Now back to Otto on the rest of Tracks morning show.
1: Well, thank you so much, Alif. All right, take care of yourself.
2: Thank you too. Take care too, Otto.
1: Bye. All right, bye. Bye-bye. All right, there you have it from the Malaysian Highway Authority on that little traffic update. Now, looking in the city of Kuching, you can expect some heavy traffic along these roads. Jalan Tun Razak heading towards the city centre, that's about an 8-minute delay in your drive time that area. Currently, bumper-to-bumper along Jalan Tun Ahmad Zaidi Idris. Now, this is because an accident occurred over there about 4 minutes ago, and it's causing a bumper-to-bumper situation over there. So please be cautious, yeah, if you're heading that road. Jalan Batu Kawa is experiencing some bumper-to-bumper traffic. However, this stretch of road is experiencing that particular situation because of the amount of vehicles on that particular stretch of road as well. Jalan Tun Juga flyover, you can expect some heavy traffic in that area. Also along the Kuching Outer Ring Road.